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3: Hello, I'm David Cameron. Energy Minister Chris Bowen has given a weekly update on the national fuel reserves.
4: Currently have 42 days worth of petrol, which is one day less than last week. We have 35 days worth of diesel, which is 2 days more than last week. We have 29 days worth of jet fuel, which is also one day more than last week's report. We have 55 ships on the water on the way to Australia with various types of fuel. That's one ship less than last week, but entirely in keeping with the sorts of numbers that we've been seeing since this international situation began, and indeed in keeping with broader trends.
3: Opposition leader Angus Taylor admits it'll be tough to hold the seat of Farah. Today's by-election was triggered by the resignation of Suzanne Lee after she was dumped as Liberal leader. Once considered a safe coalition seat, the main contest today appears to be between One Nation's David Farley and Independent Michelle Millthorpe. Mr Taylor says he'll keep campaigning all day alongside his local candidate.
5: We're going to be fighting hard till 6 o'clock. I said right from the start, this has been a big mountain to climb with a long-term local member who of course, has left. And I would say that if you want to get rid of a bad Labor government, you need to vote Liberal.
3: Ukraine and Russia have agreed to swap 1,000 prisoners of war as part of a deal that includes a three-day truce. It appears intervention by the US secured agreement. Russia had called for a temporary ceasefire during annual commemorations to mark the end of the Second World War. Ukraine's President Volodymyr Zelensky had separately declared a ceasefire and issued a decree saying he'd allow Russia's Victory Day parade to go ahead. Britain's Prime Minister Keir Starmer has suffered a major blow in the biggest electoral test since taking power 2 years ago. His governing Labour Party has lost large numbers of local council seats in England and has been forced from power in Wales. The biggest electoral winner has been the right-wing populist party Reform UK. The BBC's Ben Wright reports.
6: The political map of Britain is being torn up. Old party loyalties crumbling, new allegiances being born. Now it's a kaleidoscope of other parties surging. Reform UK maintaining its march through England, felling Labour and Conservative councillors as they go. For Labour, braced for these results to be bad, it is a calamitous story. Losing power in Wales is a disaster that, while expected, ends a century of Labour dominance.
3: A special concert has been held at London's Royal Albert Hall to mark the 100th birthday of the British naturalist and broadcaster David Attenborough. It featured music from some of his best-known natural history programs. In a video message, King Charles recounted having first met him nearly 7 decades ago when the then prince visited him on set.
7: It is amazing to think that you and I have known one another for more than 60 years. And, of course, our paths have crossed many times since. Over those decades, you have revealed the beauty and wonders of nature to audiences around the world in new and marvellous ways.
3: Sport, and in the Super Rugby, the Chiefs defeated the Reds 31 points to 21, taking them to equal first on the competition ladder with the Hurricanes. The Crusaders claimed a 16-point win over the Blues. And in the netball, a 20-point win for Adelaide Thunderbirds over West Coast Fever, 65 to 45.
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1: This show ain't no good. 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
4: Are you a young person who needs help with looking for a job or support in starting a career or some advice on study options? No matter where you're at, Headspace Work and Study is there to help you. They offer different ways of helping because they want you to choose which works best for you. We caught up with Carolyn Wells from Headspace to find out why it's important for young people to have some support to reach their work or study goals.
5: We've got some data that's come through from our family surveys recently that really show that young people need that combined support of work and study supports and mental health supports. And certainly stress from work and study is in the top 5 perceived negative influences of a young person's mental health and well-being. That's one statistic. The other is that 1 in 5 family members are concerned about the impacts of work and study stress on their young people. There's another big statistic that we see every year with our data, and that is at the moment it's 1 in 5 young people between the ages of 17 to 25 that come to a Headspace Centre. 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I mean, that's significantly higher than the general youth population who are disengaged. 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
3: Hello, I'm David Cameron. Energy Minister Chris Bowen has given a weekly update on the national fuel reserves.
4: Currently have 42 days worth of petrol, which is one day less than last week. We have 35 days worth of diesel, which is 2 days more than last week. We have 29 days worth of jet fuel, which is also one day more than last week's report. We have 55 ships on the water on the way to Australia with various types of fuel. That's one ship less than last week, but entirely in keeping with the sorts of numbers that we've been seeing since this international situation began, and indeed in keeping with broader trends.
3: Opposition leader Angus Taylor admits it'll be tough to hold the seat of Farah. Today's by-election was triggered by the resignation of Suzanne Lee after she was dumped as Liberal leader. Once considered a safe coalition seat, the main contest today appears to be between One Nation's David Farley and Independent Michelle Millthorpe. Mr Taylor says he'll keep campaigning all day alongside his local candidate.
5: We're going to be fighting hard till 6 o'clock. I said right from the start, this has been a big mountain to climb with a long-term local member who of course, has left. And I would say that if you want to get rid of a bad Labor government, you need to vote Liberal.
3: Ukraine and Russia have agreed to swap 1,000 prisoners of war as part of a deal that includes a 3-day truce. It appears intervention by the US secured agreement. Russia had called for a temporary ceasefire during annual commemorations to mark the end of the Second World War. Ukraine's President Volodymyr Zelensky had separately declared a ceasefire and issued a decree saying he'd allow Russia's Victory Day parade to go ahead. Britain's Prime Minister Keir Starmer has suffered a major blow in the biggest electoral test since taking power 2 years ago. His governing Labour Party has lost large numbers of local council seats in England and has been forced from power in Wales. The biggest electoral winner has been the right-wing populist party Reform UK. The BBC's Ben Wright reports.
6: The political map of Britain is being torn up. Old party loyalties crumbling, new allegiances being born. Now it's a kaleidoscope of other parties surging. Reform UK maintaining its march through England, felling Labour and Conservative councillors as they go. For Labour, braced for these results to be bad, it is a calamitous story. Losing power in Wales is a disaster that, while expected, ends a century of Labour dominance.
3: A special concert has been held at London's Royal Albert Hall to mark the 100th birthday of the British naturalist and broadcaster David Attenborough. It featured music from some of his best-known natural history programs. In a video message, King Charles recounted having first met him nearly 7 decades ago when the then prince visited him on set.
7: It is amazing to think that you and I have known one another for more than 60 years. And, of course, our paths have crossed many times since. Over those decades, you have revealed the beauty and wonders of nature to audiences around the world in new and marvellous ways.
3: Sport, and in the Super Rugby, the Chiefs defeated the Reds 31 points to 21, taking them to equal first on the competition ladder with the Hurricanes. The Crusaders claimed a 16-point win over the Blues. And in the netball, a 20-point win for Adelaide Thunderbirds over West Coast Fever, 65 to 45.
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11: 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But I feel more inspired about music today than I did back then, which almost doesn't sound right because I've always loved music. 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

0: 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Hope you're enjoying it. There's a lot of great music and forgotten hits that you'll get to hear tonight.
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0: Panania Diggers on Sunday, the 10th May today. Happy Mother's Day to all. 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

0: 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प्रमोट देयर अपकमिंग event the Sundari tour that is the Vidya Walks. So let's welcome them to our show. So both Pratyusha and Ijaz, a very warm welcome to
1: Thank Radio you Hamad so Man. Much. We Thank are you. Representing our company today, which is Sydney Beats.
0: Sydney Beats, yes.
1: It's our first show, we would say, like first event. Yeah. And we are super excited for it to be Vidya Walks' concert.
0: Yeah.
1: You know, she's very popular, right?
0: Yes, like, she is.
1: She's a fusion queen. So,
0: yes.
1: Yeah, super excited.
0: Yeah, it's so nice. Like, you know, you're bringing, the Sydney Beats is bringing Vidya Walks. It's like the first time touring, first ever tour in Australia.
1: Yes, yeah. Absolutely.
0: So we are so excited.
2: Yeah.
0: Right, yeah. Yes, I'm one of the biggest fan of Vidya Walks.
1: She's got a huge fan base.
0: Yes.
1: And not just one generation. She's got fans across generations, across the millennials, Gen Z.
0: She connects. Yeah. Like, you know, she always fusion have been Indo-Western songs. So thank you so much. And over to you, Maksuji.
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0: listening to her.
1: She's amazing and this is our first project so we thought why not bring somebody who you know whom we all of us can connect to so it's at UNSW Roundhouse on the 30th of May and it's starting at 6 and we have an amazing lineup actually it's not just the concert we are going to start off with Ruhani Dhillon
0: I know
1: she's
0: her
1: very
0: she's one
1: popular.
0: Of the fantastic local singer
1: she's a local singer she's very popular she's amazing she's sang at the best of the concerts so she's doing our opening act and then we have a few dancers as well who are performing fusion dancers which is going to be amazing we have very carefully chosen those dancers to perform for our audience so it's gonna be amazing and then obviously the Vidya Walks concert she's gonna rock the stage and then we are closing with a DJ so
0: it's fully planned actually
1: it's very planned it's a paisa vasool event I would say
3: have you dancing shoes आप जब वहाँ पे आओ तो डांसिंग शूज पहन
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2: वाओ
1: बी इट Rohani's music or the dancers performing for us. It's going to be full on.
0: Wow.
1: Obviously, Vidya Vox's music is so amazing.
0: Yes.
1: And then, of course, the DJ, right?
0: Yes.
1: We have DJ Mark performing for us. You know, we're going to be dancing to his music as well to close off with. So it's like... You should
0: fully
1: come.
0: Like a party.
1: Yes, eat well.
0: So we can
1: drink,
0: party.
1: Yes, eat well, get energized, and be there for the concert.
0: Oh,
1: I would
0: so
1: say.
0: Amazing.
1: Yeah,
0: and a lot of people who don't know Vidya Vox, she's a trained Carnatic music. She's a trained Carnatic musician from the young age, and she's an Indian American singer, songwriter, and YouTuber. She known for blending Western pop music with Indian classical and fusion style, and she got number of bigger hits like Closer, Kabira, Be Free, Shape of You, Lean On, Kuttu Fire, Fly Away, Minnale. And like, you can name it. And also she can sing in multiple languages as well.
1: That's she has sung in all the South Indian languages, Punjabi, Hindi, all the languages.
0: All the languages. So she can connect to all the audience.
1: Absolutely. Her most popular song is... All of them.
0: I use all her song because I do fashion show choreography and all.
1: Yes.
0: So I always use Vidya Vox song. She's brilliant.
1: She's too good. She's too good.
0: Yeah, all the fusions, the beats. She's amazing. Yeah.
3: दोस्तों साथियों आप सुन रहे हैं और देख रहे हैं रेडियो हम वतन हर संडे को 1 बजे से 3 बजे तक फॉलो बाय अपू रेडियो बाय विद जोशना शेट्टी दोस्तों साथियों इस 30th of May को आप चले जाइए और टिकट्स आप कहां से ले सकते हैं
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3: Come as a squad.
1: Yeah. And the tickets are very affordable. Like, the mission of Sydney Beats is to bring affordable shows for
3: How
1: our
3: is
1: audience.
3: The parking
1: because UNSW has parking in the campus.
3: Okay.
1: Yeah.
0: Okay.
1: Parking,
0: yeah. And also
1: and the commute is very easy. You can get there by the local trains. And the metro. It's
0: the Kensington
1: minutes walk.
0: Campus.
2: Yeah, there's a light train stop near the
0: Kensington. The metro. So that's very easy to commute.
1: Metro, train, light rail.
0: Yeah,
1: it's very
0: they
1: easy
0: can
1: to
0: bring
1: commute.
0: Their car to park or they can travel.
1: We would recommend public transport.
0: Yes.
1: Easier for you, easier to get back as well because I'm sure you'll be exhausted after the event. Hard to drive back, so...
0: Yeah, and also is there any like a food facility as
1: Absolutely.
0: Well?
1: Absolutely, we have a lot of stalls which would be there. You can buy food from the stalls.
2: And there is also in-house canteen as well. So
0: in-house canteen.
2: Yeah, they have lots of
0: So it starts at 6 p.m., right?
2: Yeah,
1: like,
2: yeah
1: right.
2: we are opening our gates at 6 p.m. And then it will go up to like 11.
3: What about the website? Can you please share?
1: No, they are talking about the tickets website that is www.moshtix.com.au. So like I mentioned it's a family event we have special offers and discounts for students and families
0: Nice.
1: So the more you are the better price you get
0: more the merrier
1: more the merrier of course yes
2: correct so it's a time to come with a gang and to celebrate the music So if you have a group of like 4 and above, we are giving a discounted price on the Moshtix as well.
0: Oh, okay.
2: So for the normal general admission, it starts from $55 for the group one.
0: Okay.
2: And for uni students, we kept it very low economical so that they can come and enjoy.
0: Can
2: so it starts from 40.
0: For the students.
2: Yeah, it starts
0: yes.
2: at $45 only.
0: Oh, okay.
2: And yeah, so we have like a few limited VIP tickets. We will give them a photo opportunity with Vidya Vox.
0: Oh, okay.
1: So and of course, our partners as well.
2: All the details are on the website.
3: Please visit the website and choose whatever you like.
1: That's right.
2: And you can also visit our website sydneybeats.com.au as well. So go to /events. So you will get that link over there as well. You can redirect most. Of the information is available on
0: sydneybeats.com.au. That's your new company.
1: And
0: for the events.
1: You're also on Instagram and Facebook, Sydney Beats. Give us a like, follow us.
0: Yeah, yeah. And we have chat with Prat as well.
1: Yeah, thank you for that, Jyotsna.
0: So Pratyusha also have her own podcast in YouTube and also
1: Instagram
0: called Chat with Prat. Yeah, that's a nice name.
1: Thank you.
0: Yes, so don't miss Vidya Walks the Sundari Tour in Sydney, happening on 30th of May at UNSW Roundhouse in Kensington. To book tickets, please visit www.moshtix.com.au. And also for more info and sponsorship also, you can contact them.
1: Absolutely.
0: If you want to, you can provide your phone numbers.
1: They are on our website. You can reach out to us. You can they're also on Instagram,
0: so they can contact you.
1: Even if you're not able to note it down now, you can reach us on our website and Instagram. For more information and sponsors, you can call us on these two numbers. The first number is 0406-675-854, and the second number is 0424-587-275. I repeat, the first number is 0406-675-854 and the second number is 0424-587-275. Thank you.
0: Thank you so much, both Pratyusha
1: and
0: Vidya.
1: Thank you, Jyotsna, for
0: coming
1: having
0: today
1: us.
0: And bringing this amazing show to Australia.
3: Pop queen.
0: The pop queen.
1: Yes.
0: Definitely,
1: yes,
0: the pop queen, the Vidya Vox.
1: Yes. And I just want to repeat myself again, Jyotsna. Sydney Beats is here to stay for a longer term.
0: Wow.
1: And our main goal is to bring in affordable events for our crowd here.
0: That's your main vision.
1: That's our vision.
0: Yeah.
1: Affordable events along with promoting the local talent.
0: Wow.
2: That's the key that we
0: thought of. That's a great thought that you have. So you want to give affordable events and also promote the local talent.
2: That's the reason we onboarded the local talent, Ruhani, to open as an opening act.
0: Yes.
2: So she will get an exposure with an international artist and she can learn more from there. So we wanted our local community artists and the dancers to get an international platform so that they can learn something good out of it and become the next stars.
0: Yeah, most of the people who are listening, I think Ruhani Dhillon, she's very famous.
1: She's
0: figure
1: very
0: in
1: popular
0: Sydney.
1: And she's amazing.
0: She has given number of local concerts. So I know her very well as well. So
3: she
0: Ruhani
3: play guitar too.
0: She plays guitar.
1: She's sung with the best of the people. She's sung with A.R. Rahman. She's sung with Shreya Ghoshal, Arijit Singh.
0: And also she collabs with the Australia India Orchestra, AIWO.
1: Yes, she does. Yes. And she recently won a Bhangra competition in Melbourne.
0: Wow.
1: Yeah. So
0: she got an amazing voice. So the program starts with Ruhani Dhillon, then followed up with Vidya Vox and then DJ.
1: We also have dances in between.
0: In between, wow.
1: Yes.
2: And there's one thing that we miss. We are running a fusion singing competition as well.
0: Oh, okay.
2: So we
0: on the same day?
2: Yeah, no.
1: No, it's an online competition. So we have our partner in Melbourne. He's got a platform called a Kiv World, K-I-W World. So the online we already have the people sing and send us their
0: Fusion competition. Fusion just like Vidya Walks, they have to do the fusion and singing.
1: We already have people send us all their singing videos and everything. So it's going to be live soon and it's going to be through voting.
2: Yeah.
0: Okay.
1: So people can go on Kiv World.
0: People votes.
1: Yes.
0: Yeah.
1: People
2: the
1: can
2: lucky
1: go on
2: winner
1: Kiv
2: will get a
1: World
2: chance
1: app
2: to.
1: And vote.
2: Yeah.
1: And
2: the lucky winner will get a chance to sing on that platform as well. So if possible, we'll see the feasibility if we can share some platform.
3: How long
2: will they'll definitely
3: the clip should be.
1: It's already closed. We have closed closed it. We already have a lot of entries, a lot of interest,
0: amazing.
1: Which is amazing. That shows we have so much local talent, you know.
0: Okay.
1: Yeah, so a lot of entries. The contest is going to be live hopefully next week.
0: Okay.
1: The singing is going to be live on Kiv World platform.
0: Okay.
1: And people can go in and vote there. And the lucky winner would get a chance to sing on the dais in front of Vidya Walks. And she is going to announce the lucky winner.
0: Wow.
1: Yes.
0: Okay, you already chosen.
2: The selection is being done by the
1: voting.
0: That's really nice. Actually,
3: yeah.
0: This is amazing.
3: So, जैसे कि आज Mother's Day है, तो मैं Mother's Day का मैसेज देना भूल गया प्रोग्राम के शुरू में. I am wishing all our listeners और हमें देखने वाले सुनने वाले सबके लिए हैप्पी मदर्स डे. मदर्स डे शुड बी एवरी डे.
0: There's a special day dedicated for them. Today.
3: Yeah. Today is a dedicated day.
0: Yes.
3: I was just talking to Alowalaji.
0: Yeah.
3: And he was telling me the history about Mother's Day.
0: Wow.
3: And then it's 1912, the first time Mother's Day was celebrated in America.
0: Mm. Wow.
3: And 1924, the first Mother's Day was celebrated in Australia.
2: Okay.
3: After 12 years.
2: Good to know.
3: So, दोस्तों साथियों, आज आपने क्या किया अपनी माता जी के लिए, अम्मा जी के लिए, अम्मी के लिए, मदर्स के लिए, सब के लिए आपने आज क्या किया हमें ज़रूर बताइए. और हमारा प्रोग्राम देखते रहिए, सुनते रहिए और 100.9 FM.
0: Make your mother feel special today.
3: Yes,
1: absolutely.
3: Make her feel special.
0: Feel special today.
1: Yeah. I lost my mom recently, and there's nothing, harder than that. So embrace while she's with you.
0: Definitely. Yeah. A very happy Mother's Day to all the beautiful moms out there who give a very unconditional love to their children. So just make her very special today.
2: Not today, definitely. I'll say every day.
0: Yes, but today's special day.
1: Today's
0: make
1: her special.
0: more special. She's always special. Make her more special.
1: Absolutely.
0: Yes.
3: Thanks for coming, guys.
2: Thank you so much for having us.
1: It was great being here. And really appreciate this opportunity for you gave us to come here and promote our event. And looking forward to more events for which we
0: can
1: come
0: here.
1: Yes. For which we can come here and collaborate with you people.
0: Definitely. So, Jane se pehle, if you want to give any suggestion or anything you want to share with our audience.
1: Hey everyone, I am super excited. I'm going to be hosting the event on that day. So, super excited for that. And it's going to be an amazing event. Trust me, we have a very strong lineup for all of you. I'll see you at the concert on the 30th of May at UNSW Roundhouse. I'll see you at the Vidya Walk Sundari concert.
0: Yeah, for tickets, please visit moshtix.com.au.
2: Thank you.
1: Thank you.
0: Thank you so much. Thank you.
1: Thank you.

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1: 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So Srishti has been doing a lot of service towards the spiritual activity and music, Carnatic music being one of the wings, I would say, of the spiritual activities. So this is the prime reason for us. And again, the again from a Srishti perspective, there are two people who are working for Srishti. One is the founder of Srishti, who is my wife Lakshmi, and I am the official spokesperson of the Srishti. And that's why I'm here. And unfortunately, Lakshmi could not be here, and I'm sure she'll be listening to this here as well. So Srishti as an organization was probably started around like 20 years back, and our primary base is from India, and we have got a setup in US around 12 shops in Dallas, Chicago, New Jersey, Atlanta, Michigan, Canada, and probably soon in San Jose as well. And we also have Srishti as in Australia, it is being managed by us. And as I said, Srishti has been doing this business for around 20 years. Our prime focus is around all the spiritual activities around the temples and for your home. So we are brass manufacturers, bronze manufacturers, wow, silver, fiber. So we got a big workshop back in India.
0: Wow.
1: And a workforce around 100 people working for Srishti.
0: Okay.
1: Day in and day out. And the main founder of Srishti is Mr. Bharat, and he is based out of Dallas.
0: Okay.
1: And he frequents US, Australia, and India.
0: Wow.
1: That's a lot said about Srishti.
0: Yeah, it's a really quite big company actually. So you have in US and also in Australia. So
1: that's correct.
0: It's amazing.
1: That's correct. And in fact, we are also looking for like-minded people who want to start such business in Brisbane. And we also have somebody who is working with us in Melbourne.
0: Wow.
1: So probably, hopefully, if God willing, everything, probably we will have some kind of a setup across
0: Australia.
1: So that is what we are trying.
0: To expand your branches, actually.
1: That's really amazing.
0: And also you brought the amazing singer, the Carnatic singer, Dr. Gayatri. Please tell us about this concert.
1: So Dr. Gayatri Venkatesh, again, most of these things happen it's never planned. And Lakshmi, she believes in divine intervention. It is one of such thing which through which Lakshmi got to know about Dr. Gayatri Venkateshan. And in fact, one of our friends is also who has been trying to bring in various music artists across here just to promote our culture, again, promote the art behind it. the bhakti behind it. And once Lakshmi came to know about, she set her mind saying that, okay, next year I'm going to bring Dr. Gayatri here. And it went through quite a lot of process, quite a lot of rigor, and again with the help of God, we were able to bring Dr. Gayatri here, and she's here now.
0: So let's also continue with Gayatri, because I did your short introduction, so yeah. I'm pretty sure our listeners are, you know, eager to know more about you. Please tell us a bit about your background.
2: Sure. So I started my music in a very early age, and I was identified by my party. Okay. That I sing when I was a very small child.
0: Okay.
2: And I started listening to a lot of music, and the total ambience of our home were like full of music.
0: Okay.
2: So
0: you brought up in a family.
2: Yeah, actually,
0: the lineage of
2: organically happened.
0: Organically
2: that
0: happened.
2: The
0: okay.
2: child could hear a lot of music in the
0: okay.
2: home, and slowly they took it more seriously, and I was under few gurus there nearby. And once I came to Salem, my training was very much more serious, and it was well curated, and I was under Sri Etapur Srinivasan sir.
0: Okay.
2: He's a violinist by profession. So he taught me all the nuances, the basic nuances of, the swarasthanas and everything.
0: Okay.
2: At the early age.
0: Yeah.
2: And I was pampered well as well.
0: Okay.
2: To, you know, get the right notes on the voice, to reach out to the right note.
0: Okay.
2: So it was like I was a very disciplined child to practice early in the morning, and my classes were too early in the timing were too early.
0: Okay,
2: like
0: early
2: 5 to 6
0: morning.
2: Yeah,
0: yeah,
2: very
0: okay.
2: early in the morning. So yeah. I used to practice it was a consistent and a routine practice that I maintained in that particular age.
0: Okay.
2: And so many noted musicians who were making a very frequent visit to our home, they just suggested my appa that I should be in the Madras, which is the seat of music.
0: Okay.
2: So Madras, they were just suggesting to bring me there. And my father, with a family of 3 girls,
0: okay.
2: with party and mom, everyone, he decided, and he was the person who really took that step further to bring me to Chennai.
0: Okay.
2: And I came to Chennai after 15 years of my learning under Etapur Srinivasan sir.
0: Okay.
2: Then I came to Chennai, and when we approached Mandalin Srinivas sir, he directed me to Sulochana Pattabhiraman. She was a great musicologist, a very serious kind of music.
0: Okay.
2: So she taught me, and I could exactly sense what a disciplined music should be.
0: Okay.
2: And I was under her for a good span of period, and I was practicing, and I was totally a very disciplined student to her.
0: Okay.
2: So
0: that's how your journey has begun, through your party.
2: Yeah.
0: That's your grandmother who
2: yeah.
0: saw that fire in you, that
2: exactly.
0: she saw that, you know, like
2: she accompanied
0: you,
2: every
0: yeah.
2: single concerts.
0: Yeah.
2: And I started performing very early.
0: That's
2: at
0: how,
2: the age of 8.
0: Okay.
2: So from Chennai, the music was becoming my part of my every single day of my routine.
0: Okay.
2: So I had a very proper, staunch routine that I follow for the music.
0: Okay.
2: And once after, TRS sir was a legend. He was a legend in the field of music. To say in a right word, he's a jambavan.
0: Okay.
2: In the field of music. And
0: okay.
2: he came for the concert, and he just volunteered to me and said, why not you come and learn some RT piece?
0: Okay.
2: And that was the age when I thought, I was just okay, I was surprised. Okay, I'll come. Apti Cholita, I just went to his home, and he taught me the way he, shared the such a great legend sharing knowledge
0: all his
2: with
0: knowledge
2: me.
0: From,
2: it's all
0: yeah.
2: God's grace.
0: He poured all
2: only
0: his knowledge.
2: The Acharya Kripai.
0: Okay.
2: So that was the journey, and I was under Sri T.R. Subramaniam sir, a great Pallavi king to say.
0: Okay.
2: So
0: that's
2: I
0: how
2: was
0: you
2: under,
0: continue.
2: Yeah, I was under him okay. for past 20-25 years.
0: Wow.
2: And
0: that's
2: now
0: amazing.
2: He's no more, but still I carry that responsibility of being his student.
0: Oh.
2: So that's my journey, and almost I have performed close to 3,000 concerts.
0: I know, over 3,000 concerts. 3,000 concerts. That's a great milestone to have.
2: Every single concert is a responsibility, as all musicians say. So it's a responsibility. With all God's grace, I am taking it further.
0: And you are now in Australia too, actually.
2: Yeah, that's really, really, very nice.
0: Yes, so coming to Madan, actually, so like, you know, you how beautifully you explained your background. Like, it started from your grandmother, right? Like, you know, she saw that, you know, that fire in you, that, you know, you can learn and you have that knowledge.
2: Exactly.
0: And that's how your journey continued. Now you are in Australia doing the tour, actually. So please tell us about this tour and also the workshop that she is conducting.
1: Yep. So there are various concerts and workshops that is happening. And Gayatri G, she has just come back from Melbourne and Brisbane. A couple of concerts there and workshops as well. And Sydney is the next place. So we are having workshops right from next week. And all the workshops will be conducted in our home. So we have got a separate room and it is semi-acoustic, I would say. And all the workshops will be conducted from 5:30 to 8:30.
0: Okay.
1: So there is a Google form that is very well available where people can go ahead and
0: we have been circulating that details as well through our platform, actually.
1: Thank you.
0: So that's how people have to register that form by filling that form for the workshop.
1: Yes,
0: in Sydney.
1: That's correct. So and we also have workshops which is being organized by YSM.
0: Yeah.
1: And there is also and also there is a concert in Brisbane as well. And I'm very, very thrilled, actually. I'm on the fence of the music. I don't know much, but I'm very, very thrilled because I just saw one of her training sessions in Chennai and I was blown out. That's because I have learned music for like 3-4 years.
0: Okay.
1: But now when I see that the way their students were singing, I was blown out.
0: Yes.
1: And I'm sure to see such experience here as well.
0: Yeah, and also Gayatri is performing at Aho Bilahari, that an upcoming event happening in the Sydney, which is on 17th, the Sunday, the upcoming Sunday, actually. So the next Sunday, the 17th, actually. Please tell us about that one as well.
1: So Aho Bilahari also, probably I would let Dr. Gayatri to talk about it. Again, it was all like Priyaji was talking about it.
0: Okay.
1: It just happened so magical.
0: Okay.
1: And probably I would let Dr. Gayatri.
2: Yeah, sure. So Aho Bilahari is such a wonderful project, I can say, such a divine project, and it came to me, I don't know, it's all God's grace and Acharya Kripai. I'm extremely blessed to be the voice of this project Aho Bilahari, which is choreographed by Nikhilaji. And so the Villivalam Srimati Aigishingar was like he was 44th year of Ahobilamad.
0: Yes.
2: And he was a towering scholar, and he's like the Vaishnava Sampradayam is very well taught to all his devotees, all his disciples. And this is not just a celebration, the 17th, it is not just the 100th celebration. We are trying to relearn the way of Kainkariyam, the way he, you know, renovated the temples and
0: how
2: spreading the
0: Ahobila
2: teaching.
0: Started.
2: Yeah,
0: the journey of started. The whole Ahobila.
2: The entire journey of the Acharyan.
0: Yeah.
2: We just have to relearn that and try to remember everything and take it to our,
0: And life. Also the Rameshji, he's composing all the songs.
2: Yeah, wonderful lyrics. And he has penned it so beautifully. And it's all, the collaboration with these people like staunch Vaishnavites, Priya, Satyan, and Nikhilaji. You know, that's a very beautiful journey I had. And when I was just recording all the songs, I was feeling the presence of Acharya, and it was completely his grace and his kripai that I could be the voice of this project.
0: Yeah, so amazing, because I did the interview of the whole Aho Bila team, actually.
2: Okay.
0: So a few weeks ago. So that's really amazing to have, Satyanji, Priya. They are the organizer, and Nikhila Kiran, who is bringing it to life.
2: Yeah.
0: And Rameshan Ji, who is composing all the music, so both in Tamil, Telugu, in Kannada, actually.
2: True.
0: So it's not just the celebration of 100th year. So people can learn how Aho Bila,
2: exactly.
0: So the journey of the Aho Mahobila. It's going to be an amazing and fantastic event actually. So thank you so much for providing all the information. So just to tell you to all of our viewers and listeners, so Dr. Gayatri ji, she has sung in multiple languages. So let's listen to one of her songs she sang in Kannada. So we stay back. Thank you.

0: ಹಲೋ ಫ್ರೆಂಡ್ಸ್, ನೀವು ಕೇಳ್ತಾ ಇದ್ದೀರಾ ಅಪ್ಪು ರೇಡಿಯೋ 100.9 FM ಅಲ್ಲಿ. ನೀವು www.connectfm.in ಅಲ್ಲಿ ಹೋಗಿ ಕೂಡ ನಮ್ಮ ಕಾರ್ಯಕ್ರಮದ ನೇರ ಪ್ರಸಾರವನ್ನು ಕೇಳಬಹುದು, ಅಥವಾ ಅಪ್ಪು ರೇಡಿಯೋ ಈ ಒಂದು ಫೇಸ್ಬುಕ್ ಪೇಜ್ಗೆ ನೀವು ಹೋಗಿ 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
0: Yeah,
1: so it adds so much of responsibility for a musician, for an artist, whoever it is. So my PhD, MPhil PhD, is completely a journey of learning something really, really in detail, and my guru Shri TRS sir and Dr. Radha Venkatachalam, they were real pillars for me, you know, to give the best for my thesis and also the practical side of the topic. You know, I were able to present a very satisfying viva voce, and my practical exams were well done just with their help. And you
0: okay.
1: know, yeah, I did the thesis on Padam Javali, the post Pallavi items, which plays
0: okay.
1: a very big role in the fluctuation in the status of the concert.
0: Concert, okay.
1: Yeah. After the main item, what are all the compositions that really catches the audiences and how it is going to really impact the concert success. So that is the topic, and I was able to learn a lot of compositions, and you know, I studied a lot for that.
0: Okay.
1: And that really, you know, I applied the same on the practical side, the concerts as well. So it adds so much of value to my
0: values.
1: Yeah,
0: so like instead of just going and singing in the concert, you get a lot of other knowledge of the other
1: exactly.
0: side of you know, performing in the concert.
1: Also I could learn a lot different composers.
0: Okay,
1: you
0: composers.
1: Know, like
0: yeah.
1: a lot of composers I have learned.
0: Okay.
1: And it's an oceanic subject.
0: Yeah.
1: It's an oceanic subject.
0: Yeah. It's like a never ending,
1: yeah,
0: right? The Carnatic
1: ending.
0: Music.
1: Yeah, exactly.
0: Even like you have been singing since from 25 years, I think
1: yeah.
0: there is still a lot to learn.
1: Lot to learn. I'm just
0: yeah.
1: having little
0: yeah,
1: and I'm trying to
0: yeah.
1: you know. So we keep learning and just because I share my you know, lessons, knowledge with my students as well in India and abroad and everywhere.
0: Yeah.
1: So even teaching is also a learning.
0: Yes.
1: So just because they demand a lot of compositions, I
0: yes.
1: have to teach them.
0: Yes.
1: And I have to be prepared.
0: So this helps.
1: Yeah, this also helps. At the same time, teaching is my passion.
0: Okay.
1: So whatever I have worked for my PhD and everything, for my degree, so I usually share with my children,
0: all the knowledge
1: of,
0: with
1: all the students.
0: Yes.
1: Very, very, they are really passionate learners, very serious learners of this incomparable art form.
0: Okay, very
1: so
0: amazing.
1: It's
0: learning, doing this PhD, it's really helped you with your performance when you're doing the concert, and also teaching, especially
1: true.
0: To the, all the students while you're teaching also.
1: Yeah.
0: It really helps because you learn from different composers.
1: Very true.
0: So
1: very
0: that's
1: true.
0: Really amazing actually for sharing this one.
1: Thank
0: and
1: you.
0: Also your lecture demonstrates beautifully connect music and mathematics. How do you see the relationship between these two disciplines?
1: Yeah, maths, usually even a subject when you look at maths, it's always a complexities, lot of complexities when we think about maths. But comparing the music and math, you know, there are a lot of similarities. My guru, Shri TRS sir, he's called the Pallavi King. So Pallavi itself is a complexities of lot of math in that. So it's an art, it's a compositional form which demands more of arithmetic calculations. So when I got inspired looking at my guru singing all this complex Pallavi so beautifully, so aesthetically, so that also inspired me to learn more about the compositional form. And that also, you know, took me, directed me to, you know, the lecture demonstrations, like I want to present, I want to compare math and music together. And I had some opportunities to share my knowledge, share my little knowledge with, you know, the audiences regarding math and music, which was a good experience.
0: So it's really wonderfully connected each other, isn't it? Music, where is music? Where is mathematics, right? But they can't. That's beautifully you explained it actually. Yeah, yeah. And also, Dr. Gayatri, I have one question. Mm-hmm. You have like a Salem Gayatri. Actually, it's just come to my mind. Is it because you came from Salem, or why they call you the Salem Doctor?
1: I initiated my training at Salem.
0: Okay.
1: I was under Sri Etapurshi, as I said before.
0: Yeah.
1: Sri Etapurshi Srinivasan sir for 15 years.
0: Okay.
1: And he gave me that prefix Salem Gayatri.
0: Okay.
1: Because when I was telling him that I have to go to Chennai, and he was, you know, self-possessed kind of.
0: Okay.
1: And he said, when you go there, you can't
0: never forget
1: Chennai.
0: Your root.
1: Yeah, you're, don't forget your root.
0: Okay.
1: And your name is Salem Gayatri. So when he said that, I just want to follow his words.
0: Oh,
1: and
0: that's so beautiful.
1: Now,
0: Salem is really very famous place.
1: Yeah,
0: as
1: very
0: well.
1: Beautiful place.
0: Yes.
1: And I should always remember the root, as you said.
0: Yes.
1: So Salem Gayatri is my name in the field of music.
0: Oh, okay. So I was like, what is this? Why she has the Salem? So that's wonderful.
1: I'm there in Chennai for 30-45 years.
0: Okay.
1: Even my my marriage, my family, everyone is there in Chennai.
0: Okay.
1: But still my name is Salem.
0: Your root, because your root. Don't forget your root.
1: Exactly.
0: Don't forget where you come from.
1: Yes.
0: So that's how you keep yourself grounded.
1: Very, very true. Very, very true.
0: Yeah. And also, like, you know, you performed in many the thematic and devotional concerts, like over 3,000 concerts.
1: Okay.
0: Wow, my God. That's a milestone. So, like, which performance or a project remains closest to your heart and why?
1: There is so many concerts like that to say. There is a bunch of concerts, many, many concerts I can say, but always something is very, very close. I can say is the concert I performed at Tirupati, Nada Niranjanam.
0: Okay.
1: Right after the darshan of Venkatesha Swami, you know, that morning we had a great darshan, and that evening we, the artist and myself, we sang for Nada Niranjanam, and that's something magical place to sing, and before the Gopuram. So I'm more, you know, connected to Swami.
0: Okay.
1: You know, Tirupati is the place everyone will have that connect usually.
0: Yes.
1: But sitting on stage,
0: Venkateshwara,
1: sitting there on at the stage before the Gopuram, after the darshan, the closest darshan, you know.
0: It's like a dream come true.
1: That's something very, very close to my heart, I can say.
0: And
1: there are many, many concerts, something like this, which I have performed so many concerts, but still, this is
0: that is the most closest to
1: my very
0: heart.
1: Closest to my heart.
0: So it's really honor and blessings to see Dr. Gayatri sitting in front of me and conducting your interview. And could you please sing few songs for our audience?
1: Sure.

0: so beautiful. Oh my God, I feel like I'm in the concert actually. So beautiful. And again, I'm so blessed to hear your singing actually, Dr. Gayatri ma'am. So Dr. Gayatri ma'am have collaborated with legendary musician, so including Shri Chitraveena Ravikiran. So what have you learned from working with such maestros?
1: Yeah, actually, the acquaintance with such great, great musicians who are there. They are the musicians who are really trying to dig a lot of compositions. For example, Ravikiran sir is bringing out so many compositions on Uthukadu, like Uthukadu compositions. So they are all the musicians who are really working and researching compositions and bringing compositions to light. So learning and being part of some projects with these musicians are something truly a blessing, I can say. It's all Guru Kripai. So even as a musician, I have that responsibility to learn and share compositions, such rare, unheard compositions with students, so that it comes to the OG and it's part of the concert, arena. So this is what is my, purpose of sharing knowledge. Usually the sang compositions, already sang compositions are in routine.
0: Yes.
1: But we want to bring, there's so many lakhs of compositions hidden behind.
0: Okay.
1: So it's a treasure.
0: Yes.
1: So we have to, bring out that compositions to the concert arena. That's what the intention of most of the musicians, serious musicians.
0: Okay.
1: And we, in every concert of mine, you will notice a new unheard composition in my concert.
0: Wow. So that's the uniqueness of your concerts.
1: Yeah, that's
0: so you bring the new compositions.
1: Yeah.
0: Okay. That's how you learn and grow from working
1: with
0: all the
1: musicians. We have to also educate the listeners. So that is something new also available.
0: Yes.
1: And slowly we have to feed them. And there are many musicians working for this. And fortunately, I am also part of the same thought process.
0: So nice, actually. Also, Carnatic music is deeply rooted in tradition. So, how do you balance preserving tradition while connecting with younger audience today?
1: That's a very good question, actually. So, sticking to the tradition, as even for Ahobilahari, the actual motto of this project Ahobilahari is to educate the younger generation.
0: Yes.
1: So the entire process, the entire efforts that they take, and we sing and we take it to the dais in a dance, in the form of a dance drama, so that the younger generation will look at that and take even a little from to their brain, that will have an impact.
0: Yes.
1: So that's the same way, whatever I have learned, I want to give the authentic version, a kind of organic and authentic version to the students, so that they also should take the responsibility to preserve that art, the tradition, without, bringing a kind of trendy.
0: Yes, especially modern days, it's like they're doing fusion songs, they're doing all these fusion and lot of different things are going on.
1: Very
0: actually
1: true.
0: Even the instruments is fusion.
1: So it's good. I appreciate that kind of innovation and new entries, but still I'm a kind of a bit old.
0: You want to preserve the tradition and preserve the authenticity.
1: You can add anything to that.
0: Yeah.
1: But the actual
0: originality.
1: The originality or the essence of that particular music shouldn't be diluted.
0: Yes.
1: So that is the reason that's what the English generation should remember and work on. They can add any kind of trendy music or
0: like
1: anything.
0: The remixing and everything.
1: So the originality, the divinity in the music shouldn't be get diluted. That's what is my thought process. Maybe I may be wrong, but still we are musicians working only for that.
0: Yes And also I just want to mention, Dr. Gayatri have received numerous awards, including scholarship awarded from the Ministry of Culture, New Delhi, and empaneled artist of ICCR, which is Indian Council for Cultural Relations, and also many more. And also she's a grade A artist of All India Radio. So this is one of the prestigious achievement you got. So what did that milestone mean to you personally, getting this?
1: Actually All India Radio is very, very personal and very close to my heart, I can say, because they are promoting this art form so seriously, so authentically. You know, I took my, you know, the first grade in almost 29 years back. I got my audition through and I got my first place in the All India level.
0: Wow.
1: So I was graded direct B-Hi. So that's how I got into All India Radio. But all this 30 years of my journey with All India Radio was something fantastic. They have promoted each and every single artist to a different level. Mm-hmm. And every single day you listen to a concert of the Carnatic concert of many, many musicians. So I should really bow to All India Radio for promoting this art form. And that's a wonderful feeling to be part
0: yes,
1: of
0: as, to get to that achievement artist. As a grade A artist.
1: Yeah, that's a very prestigious one.
0: Yes, prestigious yeah. award. Like, you know, you have received many awards, but those are the one that, you
1: yeah,
0: know.
1: Very, very special.
0: So special for
1: very
0: you.
1: Very special for
0: you. And also, the reason Dr. Gayathri is here in Australia, because of her tour, that is like Salem Dr. Gayathri Venkateshan Australia Tour 2026, which is happening in Sydney, Melbourne, Canberra, Brisbane. Yeah. That's really amazing, you know, performing in different states in Australia. I'm pretty sure you're full on with the concert. Yeah. And one thing I want to tell you, when she arrived to our studio, the first thing she had is a cake. And I want to wish all of our viewers, especially today, that happy Mother's Day. We celebrated Mother's Day in our studio and I saw Dr. Gayathri having a cake and she had a hot chocolate. I said, I never seen a singer sing having all these things when she's doing a concert.
1: You made it very special. You really made it very, very special
0: so,
1: for me.
0: Yeah, so I would say like you are so blessed.
1: Thank you.
0: Right? You're
1: Thank
0: so you blessed so to have much. That voice and, you know, like even having all these, you know, usually people say, right, when you're singing, when you're having a concert, only drink hot water, don't have ghee, don't have...
1: I do follow all this, but, you know, I have to, you know, take it for granted sometimes.
0: No, like I would say, like, you're so blessed to have it, you know, like even having all this. And when I was listening to your song, oh my God.
1: Thank you so much. I'm so mesmerized, thank you
0: Gayathri.
1: So much.
0: I can't wait to see your performance.
1: So happy.
0: Live, actually, in Sydney. And also... please tell us about, like, you know, what inspired you that conducting a Carnatic music workshop in Australia? Because the other thing along with your concert, you're doing the workshop in Australia.
1: Yeah.
0: So what inspired you to do? And please tell us more about this workshop and what are the takeaways and the learnings. Thank you.
1: Actually, Lakshmi was suggesting so many workshops and I said, yes, of course I can do that. And, you know, I'm just back from Melbourne after a hectic workshop schedule and I was so thrilled to share my knowledge with the aspirants and they were so excited and they took the essence of the composition. They could very attentively attend to the workshop sessions and they also performed there before my concert. Even the two-day workshop, you know, they could learn a composition and they could present on stage. That itself shows how important they prioritize this, you know, music. And the concerts, I just finished concert in Canberra. And Melbourne and everything. Such a lovely response and they were so, so excited about the concert. And they so beautifully, they gave the real hospitality and the warmth for the artist. And thank you so much for that to the entire Australia.
0: So you just finished your Canberra and also your Melbourne concert.
1: Melbourne
0: so
1: concert.
0: You have the Sydney and Brisbane concert.
1: Yes.
0: So, and also wherever you're giving the concert, you're also taking the workshop as
1: I am taking workshops. And in Melbourne, I just covered some, you know, one RTP and one rare Kriti I taught the students.
0: Yeah.
1: And for the forthcoming workshops, you know, like I'm just planning to cover some vocal practices.
0: Okay.
1: How to improve their voice production and how to practice and how to sing Manodharmam.
0: Yeah, creative. That is my next question was, please tell us, what is that Manodharma?
1: Manodharmam is a creative side of any, you know, you have two types, Kalpita and Kalpana Sangeetam.
0: Okay.
1: Kalpita is a fixed one. It's already fixed one. And Kalpana is a creative one.
0: Okay.
1: So we handle both on stage.
0: Okay.
1: Yeah, Kalpita is a composition, whereas Kalpana is the Alapana and the Swaraparastaras or the Neraval, whatever you sing.
0: Okay.
1: So this is something on stage, it's a creative one. So kids should know how to get into that level, and we can teach them the varishais and how they can open up to that kind of, you know, knowledge. And we have a pattern to reach out to that level.
0: So that's what I'm teaching them. Teaching them fundamentals of Carnatic
1: also
0: music,
1: fundamentals,
0: sadakam, the practicing,
1: exactly,
0: technique, and also kriti learning and interpretation,
1: yeah,
0: the manodharmam, just we talked about it,
1: yeah,
0: and also voice culture and vocal training, music.
1: So everything comes under abhyasa, everything,
0: yes,
1: comes under practice.
0: Practice
1: is the only key note.
0: So this workshop, may I ask, like, how long this workshop is for?
1: Yeah, I think I per day, you know, every single day I was conducting close to 2 hours,
0: two and a half hours. Okay.
1: So it was very effective. Actually, when
0: is,
1: I shared.
0: Is it good
1: it
0: for beginners or like intermediate?
1: Both intermediate level and the advanced
0: and
1: level.
0: And the advanced level. So
1: not for the beginners. Maybe for the
0: people have a knowledge in a Carnatic.
1: Yeah, they should have already had some kind of knowledge in the Carnatic learning Varnams and Kritis.
0: Okay.
1: And once they know how to sing this, it'll be more useful for them.
0: They will benefit. And
1: yeah,
0: also voice culture and vocal training is very important.
1: Yeah, very important.
0: Isn't that's how it keeps your voice.
1: Exactly.
0: Right, you know, especially.
1: Yeah.
0: Is there any suggestion that you want to give to our audience?
1: Yeah, usually you can. Usually our tendency is only to skip all varishes, the basic lessons.
0: Yeah.
1: But every single day, if the student is ready to work on the varishes first, so that will give a proper rooted, you know, foundation for the student,
0: yeah,
1: for the workup, for the voice culture as well, for the manodharma and everything. They can practice, a particular student can, even for the confidence, you know, she can sit, the posture is very important, the way you think is very important.
0: Okay.
1: What you follow in your lifestyle, everyday routine,
0: everyday routine is very important.
1: Okay. It all, you know, it is all interconnected.
0: All
1: to this
0: matters, actually.
1: Everything matters to this art form.
0: Okay.
1: How you think, how is your mind, how you speak to others.
0: Okay.
1: Everything should be in a disciplined way,
0: okay,
1: so that the art form comes to you.
0: Yes.
1: So music should
0: choose you. To choose you.
1: We
0: yeah.
1: can't choose the music.
0: Choose the music.
1: Yeah.
0: Yeah, that is very good. The other way around.
1: Actually.
0: Yes.
1: Yes. We think that we are going to class and we are trying to take music.
0: Especially all these art forms, you know, even like a Bharatanatyam.
1: Yeah.
0: Or this, you know, Carnatic music.
1: Yeah,
0: any art form.
1: Yeah. Demands a perfect disciplined lifestyle.
0: Discipline, yeah.
1: So once you should be highly submissive.
0: Discipline,
1: and
0: perseverance.
1: Yeah, perseverance.
0: You can't give up. Yes.
1: Every single day, if we are feeling hungry,
0: practice makes man perfect.
1: We have to practice.
0: Yes.
1: We can't take it for granted.
0: Yes.
1: If you are a serious student.
0: That is like a good suggestion and advice,
1: yeah,
0: especially people think like, you know, it's very easy, in 3 years we can finish Carnatic music.
1: No.
0: As you mentioned, you have been singing over 25 years.
1: Yes.
0: And
1: still
0: you're still
1: learning.
0: Still learning.
1: I do mistakes, I correct it, and
0: yes,
1: I
0: that's
1: try
0: how
1: to
0: we
1: uplift
0: grow,
1: my
0: right?
1: concert. Yeah.
0: Yeah. It's like an ocean, never ending.
1: Never ever ending. Even
0: yes.
1: the great Jambavans, great legendary stalwarts say the same thing. So, you know, we are just
0: yes.
1: part of that.
0: So like, you know, as we mentioned, Salem Dr. Gayathri Venkateshan's Australia tour, which is happening in Australia, like in Sydney, Melbourne, Canberra, Brisbane. She just finished her Melbourne and Canberra tour, and also the workshops. Now she is in Sydney, and also then she will be in Brisbane. She's doing this concert. And if you are interested to participate, or, you know, if you are interested to visit her concert, actually you can contact Lakshmi at 0424-155-3262 if you want to purchase any ticket, any sponsorship, any queries you have regarding concert. You can contact Lakshmi at 0424-155-3262. And also we just Dr. Gayathri has given a lot of information about the workshop, what she is covering in the workshop. It almost like 2.5-hour, 3-hour workshop where you're going to learn all the fundamentals of Carnatic music, sadakam, kriti learning interpretation, manodharmam, voice culture and vocal training, and musical enrichment activities. So it's happening on 11th of May, 12th, 18th and 19th from 5:30 to 8:30 p.m. at 3 Currenti Street, Schofields, NSW. So this is the details, and also we are sharing all these details on our platform, on Appu Radio platform, and all our other channels. We have been promoting this flyer, and if you are interested, I have provided the we are also sharing the form details, the link where you can go and register yourself to attend this workshop. So say Gayatri, you are the other reason you are here is also like, you know, your concert, which is Ahobilam. We just recently spoke about the Ahobilam, like, you know, I did the interview, and also the Ahobilam, we just had Madan also, the organizer, yeah, from Srishti, spoke about Ahobilam as well. Please tell us about the Ahobilam, that, you know, and also please sing a song from event as well, the Ahobilam.
1: So as I said before, you know, like, it's a blessing to speak on the 100th Tirunachatram of Villivala Mareshingar, and he was the 44th pontiff of Ahobilamat, and just this is like, it is a humble presentation for the Acharyan as a dance drama. So his Janma, Bhakti and Vairagya, we celebrate this in a
0: the
1: form
0: Guru
1: of a dance.
0: Parampara,
1: yeah, Guru Parampara, we celebrate in a form of a dance drama.
0: Dance drama.
1: Which is going to really create an impact for the younger generation, I can surely say.
0: Ahobila is in Andhra. Not yeah. many people have seen Ahobila.
1: Yeah.
0: So like, you know, this is the Ahobila is one of the mutt, which is in Australia as well. So they are celebrating the one of the pontiff, you know, the 45th
1: yeah.
0: pontiff.
1: Yeah.
0: He's turned 100 years. So that
1: yes.
0: is the reason they are doing this Ahobila Hari, this event, which is happening on 17th of May, which is next Sunday. So I have shared all those details as well. So Dr. Gayatri is performing in Ahobila Hari as well. Please Gayatri, please sing few lines.
1: Yeah, sure.
0: From Ahobila
1: Hari, I would like to present one composition which is penned by Sri Ramesh Swami, and this is on Ahobilam. Such a beautiful composition, I can say.

0: you know, like, you know, we give a lot of information about Dr. Salem, Dr. Gayatri Venkateshan. She has given her, like, you know, her background, where is she from? She's from Chennai, and all the awards that she has received. She's a grade A artist, and she has completed a doctorate in Carnatic music from the University of Delhi as well. And she also performed over 3,000 concerts, and now she is in Australia. She's conducting workshops throughout Australia in Sydney, Brisbane, Melbourne, Canberra, and also she is giving concerts. She has like a back-to-back actually events happening, and while she's here, she's giving an interview to Appu Radio. It was a really privilege to have Gayatri here, and also she given a lot of information about her workshops, what's included, and it's really benefit for those who are in intermediary or in advanced stage of learning Carnatic music. So you get a lot of benefits. It's almost like a 3-hour workshop. You're gonna learn a lot from Dr. Gayatri, especially about all those different composition. See, and also Dr. Gayatri also mentioned, like, you know, with every scholars, every maestros she meets, she learn about all different compositions. So that's what she bring, that uniqueness in her concerts. That's the uniqueness you bring.
1: Yeah, exactly.
0: So beautifully explained. And also she given a lot of advices to the younger generation, you know, like, you know, especially she mentioned discipline. Discipline is, no matter whatever the field you are, discipline is very important, and the perseverance actually. So you have to continue it actually. So that is also very important.
1: Very important.
0: So as she mentioned, Carnatic music, like any art form, it's like an ocean. It's like a never ending. So you have to keep learning every day. And she's even over 25 years, she's still learning. So we still, like a child, you have to learn, and you have that discipline every day actually. So,
1: I should really thank Australia people, Australia for receiving so much of care, and, you know, appreciating the love. Appreciating the music. And I should also thank Srishti, Narthanalaya, and you know, ACT, Appu Radio for you know, bringing artists like me and promoting the art form. And thank you so much for that.
0: Yeah, this is a great honor, pleasure to have her. So, like, one last piece of advice you want to give to younger generation musician or whoever pursuing Carnatic music seriously, or to my Appu Radio audience.
1: Sure.
0: Yeah.
1: So more than advice, I would suggest any age you can learn this art form. At the same time, have lot of dedication and bhakti for learning. Have lot of respect for the teacher, and continue practicing every single day, and respect the art form to the core, and you know, understand what you're singing. Don't take it for granted. And every single day we have to, you know, upgrade our own knowledge and work on your voice, work on your learning, work on the authenticity, work on the compositions. Take it as a responsibility. And that is what the real student of this art form.
0: Yes.
1: So there, it demands more kind of...
0: Always have a child in you. Like, you want to learn.
1: We can't have a thought that, I'm done.
0: Yes.
1: We can never have a thought like that.
0: Yes.
1: So keep learning, keep practicing, keep achieving.
0: Yes. Thank you so much for your wonderful words and all the suggestion you provided to all of our viewers and audience. So once again, don't miss her concert, which is happening in Sydney, and also the upcoming in Melbourne, and also all her workshop about Carnatic music workshop, which is happening in Sydney. We have provided all the details, which is happening on 11th, 12th, 18th and 19th of May from 5:30 p.m. to 8:30 p.m. at 3 Currenty Street, Schofields, NSW 27762. So once again, thank you so much for your valuable time, Gayatri ma'am, for coming to our Appu Radio and giving this interview. It's an absolute pleasure and privilege to have you.
1: Thank you so much. I'm still looking forward for the concerts and the workshops as well.
0: Yeah.
1: And thank you once again.
0: Thank you once again. So next week with one more fantastic guest. So stay tuned, Appu Radio, and let's listen to this beautiful song once again, sung by Dr. Gayatri Venkateshan. Thank you.
1: Namaskar.
0: Namaskara. Namaskara.

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0: 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

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Ito po ay magaganap sa May 3, Sunday at 4 p.m. at Liverpool Catholic Club at 424-2458 Hoxton Park, Prestons. That is New South Wales 2170. So the attire is semi-formal. So if you want to attend, please contact Grace Liston on 0415-626-080.

Yes, my friends, that is the famous band in the Philippines called The Dawn. They're going to perform here in Sydney on Friday, May 8th at 7 p.m. at Liverpool Catholic Club. They will be performing with the Filipino-Australian performers, Marjorie, Supremo, and Yam Reyes. All right. Don't forget that it's presented to you by Infinity and Beyond Entertainment.

All right, my friends, that is the original Filipino music of Piolo Pascual, Ikaw Ang Buhay Ko. Don't forget, Father and Son Concert, Piolo Pascual and Iñigo Pascual, Australia Tour 2026, live in Sydney at Liverpool Catholic Club. That is in 424-458 Hoxton Park Road, Prestons. And also, that will be on May 15, Friday. The door opens at 6 o'clock. The show starts at 7 o'clock. 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

That, my friends, is the song Iisang Bangka Tayo, original Filipino music by The Dawn Band. Proudly presented by Infinity Beyond Entertainment, The Dawn is pioneering an influential Filipino rock band performed in 1986, renowned as a cornerstone of original Filipino music, known for its hits, Envelope Ideas, Salamat, at Iisang Bangka Tayo. They blended new wave, alternative, and rock, maintaining a lasting legacy over four decades. The band is celebrating its 40th anniversary celebration, and we're preparing for a major one back in the Philippines in June 2026. Sa ulitin po, May 8th, Liverpool Catholic Club at Prestons. The Dawn Band is rocking Sydney on their 40th anniversary. In Tagalog version po, ang Dawn Band ay yayanig sa Sydney sa Mayo 8 sa Liverpool Catholic Club Prestons, New South Wales bilang bahagi ng kanilang 40th anniversary celebration. 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So, makikita po natin sa Eventbrite, sila ay merong event, The Dawn Live in Sydney. Pakinggan ulit natin ang isang kanta from The Dawn Band. Alam ko, alam nyo.

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2: 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The diversity of culture is rich and it is so good when we can all be a part of these different celebrations and join in together.
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13: 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Some people like the old songs. 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

0: Well, Minions, it's Sunday night in Southwest Sydney, which means it's time for an all-new episode of Into the Void. My name is Aaron. I'll be taking you all the way through to midnight.
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produced records. These records were successful and produced considerable results. But the funds have been spent, and very well spent. And for this reason, we're now producing

0: travel into the void with Alan Richards. This program may contain coarse language.
1: Well, minions, it's Sunday night in Southwest Sydney. My name is Aaron, and I'm about to present to you an all-new episode of Into the Void, where we're going to be going all the way through to midnight, and we're going to be focusing on new release music across 2026 of all things kind of extreme music and related genres. Just a quick word whilst we kick off the beginning of the show. I'm going to Europe. So there's going to be a 5-week stretch or 4-week stretch or so. There's not going to be any new songs, any new music, any new episodes. We're just going to be running, just a bunch of, classic episodes across that period. I will, do a post on social media to let you know, potentially next Sunday will be the final show, for quite a few weeks. I'm going to go to the Roadburn Festival, in Tilburg in the Netherlands, and I can talk to you all about it when I get back. But to kick off the show tonight, this is a band out of Kentucky. They are called Highgate. They just dropped a new album on Friday. It's called Prophecies of Eternal Horror, and this is a track called The Writhing Dawn.

watching these images of human beings who have been subjected to the worst things human beings can do to one another. I'm watching children begging for food, this privilege of living on the watching end of themselves, and having essentially no consequences of not caring about where those missiles land or what damage they do. As somebody who has benefited from living on this side of the planet, is to try and appeal towards some distant future where these horrors are coming to your doorstep and your doorstep. The damage being done to our souls and to our conscience by looking away from this right now is present and current and is not going to go away.

In the middle of that bracket there, out of Washington, D.C., the band is called No Mas. No Peace is the name of their new record, came out the other week, and the track we played for you there was entitled Spineless. And it was followed on by a band out of Sydney from their first demo. They're called Salted Crips, describe themselves as black metal punk. The track we played for you there was called Flaming Maze of the Demoness. Right now, moving over to a band out of Milan, Italy. They are called Bacor Kalish, Consecrated Abysses of Dread, the name of their new record that just dropped on Friday. This is a track called The Fall of Mortals in the Appearance of the Unnameable.

in the middle of that bracket there, the band is out of California. They are called Sicarius, and it was the title track of their forthcoming record Next, which will be out on the 10th of April. And it was followed on by another band out of Milan, Italy, called Urluk. Memories in Fade is the name of their new record, also out on the 10th of April. And the track we played for you there was called Angles of Hauntology. Right now, jumping over to a band out of San Francisco, they're called Sleep Bomb. Their new record, which is due on the 3rd of June, is called Songs in the Key of Conan. And this is a track from it, which is called Blood on the Snow.

In the middle of that bracket, they're out of Bristol in the UK. The band is called Malavora. What If Better Never Comes is the name of their new record, which came out on Friday on the Church Road Records label. And that was the title track we played for you there. And it was followed on by a band out of California called Mordio. Their self-titled record has also just dropped on Friday. And the track we played for you there was entitled Fight Your Friends. Right now, we're jumping over to a band called Funalore. This is actually a record that came out back in January that I unfortunately missed on its release. This is a huge kind of death metal, doom metal inspired song called The Dissolution of Consciousness. Enjoy.

In the middle there, following on from Funeral Law, the band is called Fotorum. They are from Denmark. Incongruous forms of ever-growing rot, the name of their new record, and the track you heard there was called Rebirth in Morbid Disgust. And it was followed on by a band called Ivore out of Italy. Uragano is the name of their new record, due out on the 8th of May, and that was the first taste of the record called Vetter. Right now, we're jumping over to a band out of England. They are called Iron Slug. They are kind of a very I Hate God-inspired sludge band. Deceit and Misery is the name of their new record, and the track we're playing for you is called Ritualistic Feeding.

So following on from Iron Slug there, the band is called Calvana. They are out of Italy. So a lot of Italian bands featured in the show tonight. Sub Janus is the name of their new record. This one actually dropped on the 20th of March, something that we didn't get to on last week's show. And the track we played for you there from the Sub Janus record was entitled Fear Makes You Tame. To take us out tonight, this is a band out of Brazil. They're called Ein Sof Ur. They've been around, I think, since probably about 2008, 2009. They've got a new record, which is due out on the 3rd of April. It is called Theos Vel Samuel. It's only three tracks. The first track that comes in at like a whopping 21 minutes. Each track is just named the number of the song. So to take us out this evening, and I want to thank you all for listening, but here is... we'll go over that again. Ein Sof Ur from their Theos Vel Samuel record with the track called Two. Good night.

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2: Whether you're young, you're old, you're gay, you're straight, it doesn't discriminate. One of my hematologist team members kind of came up to me. She grabbed my hand and she said, "I've got leukemia," at which point I just screamed and said, "No, actually, I didn't believe it. Anyone can get it. I'm in my 30s. Didn't think I was going to get sick or have any illness, let alone a blood cancer." I kind of sat back and said, "Well, I'm already finding this really hard. Don't try to do it by yourself. It's a very difficult thing to try to fight solo. Everyone deserves access to the treatment that they need to be cancer-free. I think it's really important as a community that we recognise that people have different challenges, and actually helping anyone who's going through something like this get on the other side of it. And I would say in that way that everyone does definitely deserves a fair go."
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2: 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I see a lot of things at gigs, mostly people having a good time and a few drinks. 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Being even a little bit over the limit makes it too easy to lose control. So if you plan to drink, arrange a designated driver who won't drink. 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
5: 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So bites and stings, you know, learning about what to do with different animals, different types of injuries is incredibly important here especially. We're hoping that these kids can feel confident to go out and explore and know that if they come across an animal that they know how to manage the bite or a sting from that animal.
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2: 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I hope you're enjoying it. There's a lot of great music and forgotten hits that you'll get to hear tonight.
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0: back. Wow. 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
1: Hey, brother. Hey, come here, Flick. Huh? 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
0: Yeah, brother.
1: Hey, look here, run this fucking speed for me right quick, okay?
0: Hey, run this fucking speed for me. Hey. What? Huh? I don't know. What? I'm just going across the street.
2: Shut your mouth.
0: Oh, no. What'd I do?
2: Turn around. Put your hands behind your back. Let's go.
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0: What?

0: 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And it's your host, it's Tony Bennett.
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3: Good morning, I'm Shannon Kirkwood. Dozens of passengers have been evacuated from the hantavirus-stricken cruise ship from the Canary Islands. The repatriation operation from the Spanish island of Tenerife began yesterday morning local time. Three people have died in the outbreak on the Dutch vessel, including two who were confirmed to have had hantavirus. The ship docked yesterday, a month after the first of its passengers died. A group of Australians taken from the ship are due to land in Perth tomorrow, with quarantine to be arranged by the states. Speaking from Tenerife, World Health Organization's Dr. Diana Rojas Alvarez says it's a well-organized operation.
4: So everything started with the port health authorities going to the ship and assessing the health of all the passengers and the crew. And then they start the disembarkly by each country.
3: Two Australian women linked to Islamic State are set to make an application for bail today. The duo were part of a group which returned to Australia on Thursday after spending many years in a Syrian refugee camp. The pair, who arrived in Melbourne, were arrested and charged with slavery offences and crimes against humanity allegedly committed in Syria. After a brief appearance in Melbourne Magistrates Court on Friday, it's expected an application will be made for release into the community today. A regional Victorian community is fighting against a plan which will make the area a renewable energy zone. VicGrid is proposing Dookie and the broader Goulburn Valley region be part of the Central North Res. A community meeting is being held tonight at the Dookie Community Centre. Farmer Monica Sutherland told National Radio News concerns are not being heard and the process is becoming increasingly frustrating.
5: We're definitely not against renewable energy. We just want the same process that every other res or proposed res in Victoria has had, which was 12 months of evidence gathering and consultation. And we don't just want to be ticked off and disregarded so that they can tidy things up before September.
3: In Britain, Prime Minister Keir Starmer's leadership is facing pressure after Labor suffered heavy election losses. Reform UK has gone from holding two local council seats to more than 1,400 after polls closed on Thursday local time. Labor lost 1,496 council seats. Several Labor MPs have called on Mr. Starmer to step down. Back home, and one political analyst is warning the coalition could be reduced to a regional remnant, while Labor seats may come under threat should One Nation build on its by-election victory over the weekend. David Farley secured the southern New South Wales seat of Farrer on Saturday, ending 77 years of coalition rule in the electorate and delivering One Nation its first federal lower house seat. Former Labor strategist Cos Samaras says the result may be replicated in some outer suburban seats, not just regional ones. And to sport now, Adelaide coach Matthew Nix says he's pleased with the response from his players after a slow start to yesterday's Round 9 AFL contest against Richmond. The Crows were 10 points down at half-time. The end result, a 37-point victory.
6: The players were driving that at halftime. We walked in as a coaching group and it was already being done.

0: already being said, areas we weren't getting right. So that's the most pleasing part, is they're not relying on us at all.
1: In yesterday's other fixture, Melbourne defeated West Coast 99-67. And Australian cyclist Jay Vine's Giro d'Italia campaign is over after he sustained a broken elbow and concussion. It was his third series crash in just 13 days of racing this year. Frenchman Paul Bagnier took out the third stage today.
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11: Good morning, I'm Shannon Kirkwood. Dozens of passengers have been evacuated from the hantavirus-stricken cruise ship from the Canary Islands. The repatriation operation from the Spanish island of Tenerife began yesterday morning local time. Three people have died in the outbreak on the Dutch vessel, including two who were confirmed to have had hantavirus. The ship docked yesterday, a month after the first of its passengers died. A group of Australians taken from the ship are due to land in Perth tomorrow, with quarantine to be arranged by the states. Speaking from Tenerife, World Health Organization's Dr. Diana Rojas Alvarez says it's a well-organized operation.
12: So everything started with the port health authorities going to the ship and assessing the health of all the passengers and the crew. And then they start the disembarkly by each country.
11: Two Australian women linked to Islamic State are set to make an application for bail today. The duo were part of a group which returned to Australia on Thursday after spending many years in a Syrian refugee camp. The pair, who arrived in Melbourne, were arrested and charged with slavery offences and crimes against humanity allegedly committed in Syria. After a brief appearance in Melbourne Magistrates Court on Friday, it's expected an application will be made for release into the community today. A regional Victorian community is fighting against a plan which will make the area a renewable energy zone. VicGrid is proposing Dookie and the broader Goulburn Valley region be part of the Central North Res. A community meeting is being held tonight at the Dookie Community Centre. Farmer Monica Sutherland told National Radio News concerns are not being heard and the process is becoming increasingly frustrating.
13: We're definitely not against renewable energy. We just want the same process that every other res or proposed res in Victoria has had, which was 12 months of evidence gathering and consultation. And we don't just want to be ticked off and disregarded so that they can tidy things up before September.
11: In Britain, Prime Minister Keir Starmer's leadership is facing pressure after Labour suffered heavy election losses. Reform UK has gone from holding two local council seats to more than 1,400 after polls closed on Thursday local time. Labour lost 1,496 council seats. Several Labour MPs have called on Mr Starmer to step down. Back home, and one political analyst is warning the coalition could be reduced to a regional remnant, while Labour seats may come under threat should One Nation build on its by-election victory over the weekend. David Farley secured the southern New South Wales seat of Farrer on Saturday, ending 77 years of coalition rule in the electorate and delivering One Nation its first federal lower house seat. Former Labor strategist Cos Samaras says the result may be replicated in some outer suburban seats, not just regional ones. And to Sport Now, Adelaide coach Matthew Nicks says he's pleased with the response from his players after a slow start to yesterday's Round 9 AFL contest against Richmond. The Crows were 10 points down at half time. The end result, a 37-point victory.
14: The players were driving that at half time. We walked in as a coaching group and it was already being done, already being said. Areas we weren't getting right, so that's the most pleasing part, is they're not relying on us at all.
11: In yesterday's other fixture, Melbourne defeated West Coast 99-67. And Australian cyclist Jay Vine's Giro d'Italia campaign is over after he sustained a broken elbow and concussion. It was his third series crash in just 13 days of racing this year. Frenchman Paul Manier took out the third stage today.
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0: 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And before Madonna forgot to wear clothes. It was the decade known as the 70s.
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2: Good morning, I'm Shannon Kirkwood. Dozens of passengers have been evacuated from the hantavirus-stricken cruise ship from the Canary Islands. The repatriation operation from the Spanish island of Tenerife began yesterday morning local time. Three people have died in the outbreak on the Dutch vessel, including two who were confirmed to have had hantavirus. The ship docked yesterday, a month after the first of its passengers died. A group of Australians taken from the ship are due to land in Perth tomorrow, with quarantine to be arranged by the states. Speaking from Tenerife, World Health Organization's Dr. Diana Rojas Alvarez says it's a well-organized operation.
3: So everything started with the port health authorities going to the ship and assessing the health of all the passengers and the crew. And then they start the disembarkly by each country.
2: Two Australian women linked to Islamic State are set to make an application for bail today. The duo were part of a group which returned to Australia on Thursday after spending many years in a Syrian refugee camp. The pair, who arrived in Melbourne, were arrested and charged with slavery offences and crimes against humanity allegedly committed in Syria. After a brief appearance in Melbourne Magistrates Court on Friday, it's expected an application will be made for release into the community today. A regional Victorian community is fighting against a plan which will make the area a renewable energy zone. VicGrid is proposing Dookie and the broader Goulburn Valley region be part of the Central North Res. A community meeting is being held tonight at the Dookie Community Centre. Farmer Monica Sutherland told National Radio News concerns are not being heard and the process is becoming increasingly frustrating.
4: We're definitely not against renewable energy. We just want the same process that every other res or proposed res in Victoria has had, which was 12 months of evidence gathering and consultation. And we don't just want to be ticked off and disregarded so that they can tidy things up before September.
2: In Britain, Prime Minister Keir Starmer's leadership is facing pressure after Labour suffered heavy election losses. Reform UK has gone from holding two local council seats to more than 1,400 after polls closed on Thursday local time. Labour lost 1,496 council seats. Several Labour MPs have called on Mr Starmer to step down. Back home, and one political analyst is warning the coalition could be reduced to a regional remnant, while Labour seats may come under threat should One Nation build on its by-election victory over the weekend. David Farley secured the southern New South Wales seat of Farrer on Saturday, ending 77 years of coalition rule in the electorate and delivering One Nation its first federal lower house seat. Former Labor strategist Cos Samaras says the result may be replicated in some outer suburban seats, not just regional ones. And to sport now, Adelaide coach Matthew Nicks says he's pleased with the response from his players after a slow start to yesterday's Round 9 AFL contest against Richmond. The Crows were 10 points down at half time. The end result, a 37-point victory.
5: The players were driving that at half time. We walked in as a coaching group and it was already being done, already being said, areas we weren't getting right. So that's the most pleasing part, is they're not relying on us at all.
2: In yesterday's other fixture, Melbourne defeated West Coast 99-67. And Australian cyclist Jay Vine's Giro d'Italia campaign is over after he sustained a broken elbow and concussion. It was his third series crash in just 13 days of racing this year. Frenchman Paul Meunier took out the third stage today.
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11: Good morning, I'm Shannon Kirkwood. Dozens of passengers have been evacuated from the hantavirus-stricken cruise ship from the Canary Islands. The repatriation operation from the Spanish island of Tenerife began yesterday morning local time. Three people have died in the outbreak on the Dutch vessel, including two who were confirmed to have had hantavirus. The ship docked yesterday, a month after the first of its passengers died. A group of Australians taken from the ship are due to land in Perth tomorrow, with quarantine to be arranged by the states. Speaking from Tenerife, World Health Organization's Dr. Diana Rojas Alvarez says it's a well-organized operation.
12: So everything started with the port health authorities going to the ship and assessing the health of all the passengers and the crew. And then they start the disembarkation by each country.
11: Two Australian women linked to Islamic State are set to make an application for bail today. The duo were part of a group which returned to Australia on Thursday after spending many years in a Syrian refugee camp. The pair, who arrived in Melbourne, were arrested and charged with slavery offences and crimes against humanity allegedly committed in Syria. After a brief appearance in Melbourne Magistrates Court on Friday, it's expected an application will be made for release into the community today. A regional Victorian community is fighting against a plan which will make the area a renewable energy zone. VicGrid is proposing Dookie and the broader Goulburn Valley region be part of the Central North Res. A community meeting is being held tonight at the Dookie Community Centre. Farmer Monica Sutherland told National Radio News concerns are not being heard and the process is becoming increasingly frustrating.
2: We're definitely not against renewable energy. We just want the same process that every other res or proposed res in Victoria has had, which was 12 months of evidence gathering and consultation. And we don't just want to be ticked off and disregarded so that they can tidy things up before September.
11: In Britain, Prime Minister Keir Starmer's leadership is facing pressure after Labor suffered heavy election losses. Reform UK has gone from holding two local council seats to more than 1,400 after polls closed on Thursday local time. Labor lost 1,496 council seats. Several Labor MPs have called on Mr. Starmer to step down. Back home, and one political analyst is warning the coalition could be reduced to a regional remnant, while Labor seats may come under threat should One Nation build on its by-election victory over the weekend. David Farley secured the southern New South Wales seat of Farah on Saturday, ending 77 years of coalition rule in the electorate and delivering One Nation its first federal lower house seat. Former Labor strategist Cos Samaras says the result may be replicated in some outer suburban seats, not just regional ones. And to sport now, Adelaide coach Matthew Nicks says he's pleased with the response from his players after a slow start to yesterday's Round 9 AFL contest against Richmond. The Crows were 10 points down at half time. The end result, a 37-point victory.
3: The players were driving that at half time. We walked in as a coaching group and it was already being done, already being said, areas we weren't getting right. So that's the most pleasing part, is they're not relying on us at all.
11: In yesterday's other fixture, Melbourne defeated West Coast 99-67. And Australian cyclist Jay Vine's Giro d'Italia campaign is over after he sustained a broken elbow and concussion. It was his third series crash in just 13 days of racing this year. Frenchman Paul Meunier took out the third stage today.
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7: 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I'm Laurie Lawrence. 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
2: Good morning, I'm Shannon Kirkwood. Dozens of passengers have been evacuated from the hantavirus-stricken cruise ship from the Canary Islands. The repatriation operation from the Spanish island of Tenerife began yesterday morning local time. Three people have died in the outbreak on the Dutch vessel, including two who were confirmed to have had hantavirus. The ship docked yesterday, a month after the first of its passengers died. A group of Australians taken from the ship are due to land in Perth tomorrow, with quarantine to be arranged by the states. Speaking from Tenerife, World Health Organization's Dr. Diana Rojas Alvarez says it's a well-organized operation.
3: So everything started with the port health authorities going to the ship and assessing the health of all the passengers and the crew. And then they start the disembarkly by each country.
2: Two Australian women linked to Islamic State are set to make an application for bail today. The duo were part of a group which returned to Australia on Thursday after spending many years in a Syrian refugee camp. The pair, who arrived in Melbourne, were arrested and charged with slavery offences and crimes against humanity allegedly committed in Syria. After a brief appearance in Melbourne Magistrates Court on Friday, it's expected an application will be made for release into the community today. A regional Victorian community is fighting against a plan which will make the area a renewable energy zone. VicGrid is proposing Dookie and the broader Goulburn Valley region be part of the Central North Res. A community meeting is being held tonight at the Dookie Community Centre. Farmer Monica Sutherland told National Radio News concerns are not being heard and the process is becoming increasingly frustrating.
4: We're definitely not against renewable energy. We just want the same process that every other res or proposed res in Victoria has had, which was 12 months of evidence gathering and consultation. And we don't just want to be ticked off and disregarded so that they can tidy things up before September.
2: In Britain, Prime Minister Keir Starmer's leadership is facing pressure after Labour suffered heavy election losses. Reform UK has gone from holding two local council seats to more than 1,400 after polls closed on Thursday local time. Labour lost 1,496 council seats. Several Labour MPs have called on Mr. Starmer to step down. Back home, and one political analyst is warning the coalition could be reduced to a regional remnant, while Labour seats may come under threat should One Nation build on its by-election victory over the weekend. David Farley secured the southern New South Wales seat of Farah on Saturday, ending 77 years of coalition rule in the electorate and delivering One Nation its first federal lower house seat. Former Labor strategist Cos Samaras says the result may be replicated in some outer suburban seats, not just regional ones. And to sport now, Adelaide coach Matthew Nicks says he's pleased with the response from his players after a slow start to yesterday's Round 9 AFL contest against Richmond. The Crows were 10 points down at halftime. The end result, a 37-point victory.
5: The players were driving that at halftime. We walked in as a coaching group and it was already being done, already being said, areas we weren't getting right. So that's the most pleasing part, is they're not relying on us at all.
2: In yesterday's other fixture, Melbourne defeated West Coast 99-67. And Australian cyclist Jay Vine's Giro d'Italia campaign is over after he sustained a broken elbow and concussion. It was his third serious crash in just 13 days of racing this year. Frenchman Paul Manier took out the third stage today.
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6: Just a reminder. 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
12: Good morning, I'm Shannon Kirkwood. Dozens of passengers have been evacuated from the hantavirus-stricken cruise ship from the Canary Islands. The repatriation operation from the Spanish island of Tenerife began yesterday morning local time. Three people have died in the outbreak on the Dutch vessel, including two who were confirmed to have had hantavirus. The ship docked yesterday, a month after the first of its passengers died. A group of Australians taken from the ship are due to land in Perth tomorrow, with quarantine to be arranged by the states. Speaking from Tenerife, World Health Organization's Dr. Diana Rojas Alvarez says it's a well-organized operation.
13: So everything started with the port health authorities going to the ship and assessing the health of all the passengers and the crew. And then they start the disembarkly by each country.
12: Two Australian women linked to Islamic State are set to make an application for bail today. The duo were part of a group which returned to Australia on Thursday after spending many years in a Syrian refugee camp. The pair, who arrived in Melbourne, were arrested and charged with slavery offences and crimes against humanity allegedly committed in Syria. After a brief appearance in Melbourne Magistrates Court on Friday, it's expected an application will be made for release into the community today. A regional Victorian community is fighting against a plan which will make the area a renewable energy zone. VicGrid is proposing Dookie and the broader Goulburn Valley region be part of the Central North Res. A community meeting is being held tonight at the Dookie Community Centre. Farmer Monica Sutherland told National Radio News concerns are not being heard and the process is becoming increasingly frustrating.
14: We're definitely not against renewable energy. We just want the same process that every other res or proposed res in Victoria has had, which was 12 months of evidence gathering and consultation. And we don't just want to be ticked off and disregarded so that they can tidy things up before September.
12: In Britain, Prime Minister Keir Starmer's leadership is facing pressure after Labour suffered heavy election losses. Reform UK has gone from holding two local council seats to more than 1,400 after polls closed on Thursday local time. Labour lost 1,496 council seats. Several Labour MPs have called on Mr Starmer to step down. Back home, and one political analyst is warning the coalition could be reduced to a regional remnant, while Labour seats may come under threat should One Nation build on its by-election victory over the weekend. David Farley secured the southern New South Wales seat of Farrer on Saturday, ending 77 years of coalition rule in the electorate and delivering One Nation its first federal lower house seat. Former Labor strategist Cos Samaras says the result may be replicated in some outer suburban seats, not just regional ones. And to sport now, Adelaide coach Matthew Nix says he's pleased with the response from his players after a slow start to yesterday's Round 9 AFL contest against Richmond. The Crows were 10 points down at half-time. The end result, a 37-point victory.
0: The players were driving that at half-time. We walked in as a coaching group and it was already being done, already being said, areas we weren't getting right. So that's the most pleasing part, is they're not relying on us at all.
12: In yesterday's other fixture, Melbourne defeated West Coast 99-67. And Australian cyclist Jay Vine's Giro d'Italia campaign is over after he sustained a broken elbow and concussion. It was his third series crash in just 13 days of racing this year. Frenchman Paul Bagnier took out the third stage today.
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8: A reminder that school speed zones are now in operation. 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New South Wales school zones generally operate between 8 to 9:30 a.m. on school days.
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2: Good morning, I'm Shannon Kirkwood. A group of Australians will be the last to be taken from a stricken hantavirus cruise ship in the Canary Islands. The repatriation operation is due to conclude this evening. More than 90 of the nearly 150 people are already on board flights and returning to their home countries. Three people have died in the hantavirus outbreak on the Dutch vessel, including two who were confirmed to have had the virus. Other passengers have also fallen ill. The group of Australians and a New Zealander are due to arrive in Perth tomorrow. World Health Organization's Dr. Diana Rojas Alvarez says it's been a complex operation.
3: So everything started with the port health authorities going to the ship and assessing the health of all the passengers and the crew. And then they start the disembarkly by each country.
2: The federal government is being urged to fund up to 60,000 additional support home packages to rein in a growing aged care waitlist. Catholic Health Australia says it's made the request in its pre-budget submission. It says without those additional packages in tomorrow's federal budget, 200,000 older Australians could be waiting for care by June next year. More on tomorrow's budget, and the Prime Minister says Australians will be provided with a reason for his backflip on negative gearing and capital gains tax. Labor is expected to break a number of election promises in announcing tax reform. Anthony Albanese has told the ABC his government will be doing what it can to address intergenerational inequity.
4: Government is about making the right decisions for the right reasons for the times that you are in. And that is what we're driven by the best outcome for the nation. And if we do change our position on any policy, we will explain why it is that is occurring.
2: US President Donald Trump has rejected Iran's response to a US deal to end the war, labelling it totally unacceptable. It's understood Tehran's proposal called for an immediate end to the war on all fronts, a halt to a US naval blockade, and guarantees of no further attacks on Iran. Singer Deborah Conway is one of nine witnesses scheduled to give evidence at the Royal Commission on Anti-Semitism and Social Cohesion today. The group is appearing on day six of the opening block of hearings. Meantime, a Sydney woman is due to face court after allegedly making anti-Semitic comments during a junior netball game on Saturday. Police charged the woman yesterday with using offensive language in a public place. A regional Victorian community is meeting tonight as it fights back against a proposed renewable energy zone. The Dookie and broader Goulburn Valley region is described as prime agricultural land and some of the most productive cropping in the country. Community members against VicGrid's proposed RES say renewable energy has no place on prime agricultural land. Farmer Monica Sutherland has told National Radio News she feels VicGrid is not taking the concerns of residents seriously.
5: Our community asked questions about food security and they said that was of no importance. The farmers in Victoria and Australia are feeding Australia, and yet that doesn't factor into it at all.
2: To sport, the Panthers have secured their ninth win from 10 games and remain at the top of the NRL ladder after defeating the Raiders in Canberra yesterday, 30-18, while the Storm claimed a 44-16 win over the West Tigers, just their third win of the season. And Lucas Herbert has claimed his Maiden Liv Golf League title in Virginia. The Australian won by four shots to claim the $5.54 million winner's check and a ticket to next month's US Open in New York.
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0: independent national coverage of current affairs right across Australia on community and Indigenous radio. I'm Amir Shakur, coming to you from SIN in Melbourne, Victoria. And today on the show...
1: When you're talking to someone, it's this sort of sentiment that you've sort of got to prove yourself first. There isn't that inherent trust there. And then there's the sort of other piece, which is the social media.
0: A new study has found female political candidates face backlash from using negative language on the campaign trail.
2: The big changes that I think seem almost certain to take place now are changes to the income tax rules for private landlords.
0: Pressure is mounting on the federal government to deliver strong support for renters ahead of next week's budget. And later today...
3: Now you walk into the marketplace, look out at town and half the windows taken up with coal mine overburdens.
0: Australia's first climate change case to reach the High Court could shape how fossil fuel projects are assessed nationwide. We'll have this and more for you over the next half hour. A new study has found that female political candidates are punished for using negative language on the campaign trail. This means female candidates have disproportionately moderate how they speak. The Wire's Ruby Perriman spoke with Angelica Di Camillo, a Greens candidate running for Paran in the upcoming Victorian state election, to unpack her experience with communication backlash.
1: I've been campaigning for quite a while now, and you can obviously see the difference in how the public will sort of take feedback from a male counterpart compared to a female counterpart like myself. And you really notice it in terms of people's engagement and their response and how inflamed it can be based on what you say.
4: So can you tell me a bit about your experience on the campaign trail? Have you received backlash like this around the language that you use?
1: Yes, and I'd say there's two parts to this. On the ground, when you're talking to someone, it's this sort of sentiment that you've sort of got to prove yourself first. There isn't that inherent trust there. And then there's the sort of other piece, which is the social media, which is just, the sexism that you see in that space is abhorrent. You just see the way that people instantly attack you and your character rather than what you've had to say, especially when it's critiquing something else.
4: So what do you see as the risk of female candidates' communication style being kind of socially restricted in this way, as you have to navigate around the backlash that you think you're going to get?
1: Definitely it makes it harder in terms of critiquing the current systems at play and current leaders and how we think that things could be done better. And then there's also a piece around being a young woman and seeing how other women are treated in the space. You know, it's not a very inviting space that you'd want to walk into. So it's also just creating this culture of less and less women feeling comfortable in the space and feeling like they have a place there and being able to speak their minds and push for better in our communities.
4: What does all this mean for the upcoming Vic state election that you're running in?
1: I'm naturally a very optimistic, hopeful person. And so that's the vision that I do want to put forward. But in that, you still have to be able to critique the current systems. You should be able to say this isn't good enough and we want better. I think in general there's this sort of hopelessness that a lot of young people feel. You know, people are feeling like they're doing all the right things, they're going to uni, they're getting a job, they're sort of filling this social contract, and yet things are still so hard. Like, people can't afford their rent, they feel like they can never afford a home because the living is so high. Plus this sort of sentiment around particularly women as well, feeling like they can't speak up and ask for better. That's a scary direction in terms of our communities feeling really fragmented.
4: That was Angelica Di Camillo, Greens candidate for Paran in the upcoming Victorian state election. Her experience resonates with a new study led by Dr. Charles Crabtree into language on the campaign trail. Here's what Charles had to say about the gendered pressures on political communication.
5: Many times political parties can't fundamentally convince people that the world is in a different state than it actually is. People know the price of gas, the price of eggs. People know whether your country's at war or not. But there are ways in which parties can cast these things in a positive or negative light. So what kind of framing, emotional framing, they put around real world facts, figures, events. And we were curious how gender experiences or gender discrimination shape communications.
4: So your study has found that while male candidates benefit from using negative language to mobilize voters, female candidates using the same tactic face public backlash. Why is that?
5: Why? Well, it's a great question. I think women are placed in this position where they are expected to be more positive, to smile more. Right. And you hear this kind of narrative a lot. There'll be criticisms where people may not like women political candidates because they don't seem like cheerful enough or like happy enough and they're not smiling enough. And I think that why that underlying cultural expectation of like women positivity exists goes back to a long history of patriarchal attitudes. Broadly speaking, there are different social expectations for how women are supposed to interact with the world and interact with other individuals. And that what we're finding here is that when women engage in the same types of behaviors as men, so when they exhibit the same level of negativity, that they face significant punishment. And this is obviously unjust. But I think that this is also something that is markedly true online. So there's evidence from the eSafety Commissioner that in Australia, women are more likely to face gendered and sexual abuse online, especially if they're in public-facing roles. So I think that this research also connects with kind of the more generalized experience of women in online environments, which is that they're held to different standards than men. They receive more negative kind of feedback, more attacking feedback, that sort of thing. In the last couple of decades, Australia has made real progress on women's representation in terms of the number of political offices who are occupied by women. But I think what our study suggests is that although you may have progress in advances in some ways when it comes to gender equality, that there may be other aspects that still lag behind. We need to move beyond simply counting how many women are in certain contexts and thinking more deeply about how women are treated in those contexts and making sure that there's equality on that dimension as well.
0: That was Dr. Charles Crabtree, Senior Lecturer in Monash University's School of Social Science, speaking with The Wire's Ruby Perriman. With rents remaining at record highs ahead of next week's federal budget, pressure is mounting on the federal government to deliver stronger support for tenants and address Australia's ongoing housing affordability crisis. I spoke with housing policy expert and professor at the University of New South Wales, Hal Pawson, about what renters should be watching for in the budget.
2: Well, I think it seems pretty certain that there's going to be some significant housing announcements in the budget or changes to housing tax settings and maybe housing expenditure, but more likely to tax settings. And some of that is at least of interest to renters and, you know, indirectly relevant, I think. It's not going to change the situation overnight for people who are, you know, living in rental property and struggling to pay the current amount. But the big changes that I think seem almost certain to take place now are changes to the income tax rules for private landlords. And so we're talking about the tax breaks that are available to private landlords through the negative gearing rules and through the discount on the capital gains tax when you sell the property.
0: And what would actually count as a meaningful improvement in the housing affordability in this budget?
2: Tackling the tax breaks is really the most direct effect of that on the housing market will be on the value of private property, the value of housing on house prices. So that's relevant to some renters who are, you know, looking to make the step into home ownership. And over time, reducing tax breaks for private rent, private landlords is going to have some effect in moderating house prices, so making that a little bit easier. I think the only change which I could imagine that might make an immediate difference or a difference in the short term to rental affordability would be the possibility that there could be changes to rent assistance. Mm. Rent assistance is a national program. It's part of Social Security, and so it is something that sometimes is affected by budget and, you know, announcements in the federal budget. And two or three years ago, in 2023 and in 2024, the maximum payments on rent assistance were increased by a lot more than inflation. So that did have quite a noticeable effect, I think, in protecting low-income renters from the effects of rent inflation, which, you know, we all know has been unusually high in the last few years.
0: Should the focus be on direct support for tenants or on a boosting housing supply?
2: Well, I think boosting housing supply is a great aspiration, and it is certainly the thing that governments like to talk about and, you know, are focusing on in a huge amount over the last few years, the federal government and most in the states as well. Producing more housing is a way in the long term of moderating property prices and rents, but it's a very slow effect. That expanding house building is only going to have a very gradual effect on the rate of increase of prices and rents. So this is really the third area that we may see in the budget next week.
0: For you, what would be a clear signal that the government is treating the rental crisis as a priority?
2: Well, I think if they go through with these changes to the tax breaks for private landlords, I think that will be because this has been an ongoing controversy for decades but it's been resisted by governments of both, you know, political parties, both main parties. I think if we do in fact see significant reform reductions in the scale of those tax breaks, I think that will be it's quite a brave step, especially because before the last election, the Prime Minister said, "Well, we're not going to do that." So it's also changing. You know, it's government changing its mind and saying, well, we now think that, sorry, we told you something we are going to deviate from now.
0: Housing policy expert and professor at University of New South Wales, Hal Pawson, speaking with The Wire. 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I'm Mina Shikuri in Melbourne. 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And to the other side of the country, to Goolaree in Broome, Western Australia. Australia's first climate change case to reach the High Court will be heard next week in a landmark legal battle over whether planning authorities must consider the local climate impacts of fossil fuel projects. I spoke with President of the Denman Aberdeen Musselwell Brook Scone Healthy Environment Group, Wendy Wales, whose community group is behind the case challenging the expansion of Mount Pleasant Coal Mine in New South Wales.
6: It's a substantial achievement, and while we'd rather not be going to the High Court, we think we have such a good case, and I guess we're pretty proud, really, to be able to defend our win in the Court of Appeals, and we're very well supported in evidence and very good legal team. And it means the world to me to be making some impact on addressing climate change.
0: How have the coal mining operations near your community changed, I guess, life in Upper Hunter?
6: I came here in 1995 to teach at Musselbrook High School, and one of the teachers was explaining early years that I was there, where Ben Geller would go. So we would look out the staff room and we'd look at the horizon, and I had no idea how to imagine a coal mine there. So that's how things have changed, you know. Now you walk into the marketplace, look out at town, and half the windows taken up with coal mine overburden. So that visual impact is very striking to anybody that's been here a long time. Plus, of course, the air quality issues that now are sort of intensified by having a coal mine upwind of town. So there's a whole health impact and a visual impact that wasn't here when I arrived. Plus, we've lost our night sky where I live. It's so much light at night. We get some noise here, but we're not badly affected by it at the moment.
0: Why was it important, I guess, for the local community group to bring this case rather than, you know, the government or larger organisations?
6: Well, we're on the ground, so we know what's happening. We feel it, we see it, we're experiencing the climate impacts here. Tony and I are both retired science teachers, so we're well versed in the scientific theories and just understanding the true nature of climate impacts. A local group, you know, it's pretty significant to have people in town that can recognise that this build-up, the build-up of the coal industry against the backdrop of knowing that climate change is happening.
0: What do you see as, I guess, the biggest risk if fossil fuel projects continue to be approved without considering the downstream of emissions?
6: It's kind of an opportunity for all of us to come together and find a way out of this. We're in trouble. We've had the floods, we've had the fires, and we've had the droughts, and we look like we're headed into another one. If we did everything today, we're only stopping things getting worse. Mm. So for every catastrophic event, people get knocked down, and some can get up and sort of pick up the pieces, and some are left floundering. And we've got too many people now that are being left behind already, you know, like instead of us progressing forward, working together and solving problems, we're actually busy fighting each other and trying to make the problem worse. It's really a big time for Australians to, especially people that understand the problem, and especially people that might be just going, well, what can I do? It's really time to pick up that effort and pick up on putting the effort in.
0: What outcome would you hope for, you know, taking the case to High Court?
6: Well, we hope to win, and we hope that this will give a lot more people more courage. It's an incremental thing. There's lots of things happening in the world globally. The International Court of Justice ruled that countries that were contributing to climate change may well be held to account legally down the track. This is something that we have to actually reckon with. And Australia's, you know, I grew up in a generous Australia that wanted to help other people and other countries and contribute to development. When we export coal, we're going to be importing climate disasters, and that to get out of coal, we really need to prioritise planning and properly fund the end of coal before events overtake us. That's pretty serious. And also, we will be suffering the climate impacts of this mine so much longer than the economic benefits, way beyond when we've spent the economic benefits. That climate impact is still going to be harrowing.
0: President of the environmental group, Wendy Wales, there speaking with The Wire. The Returning Indigenous Corporation is a Indigenous women-led not-for-profit organisation working with Evans Head all the way to Brisbane. The organization runs Dubai Bunja Lung Bush Food Youth Program for Indigenous girls aged 13 to 17. The program teaches culture and native bush foods, encouraging future career pathways in the industry, where less than 1% of native food businesses are Indigenous owned. The Wires contributor from Bay FM, Emma Settlefield-Smith, spoke with CEO Ella Bancroft about the program and its impact.
7: It's been in operation for about 18 months, where we take teenage girls on a ancestral permaculture program, essentially. Permaculture being just Indigenous farming practice re-enlivened through different ways. Nadala Barker is the program manager of that program. We operate it all over Bundjalung with a variety of different high schools. The girls learn things like beekeeping, cooking, medicine making, how to turn ancestral plants into cosmetics that are natural and healing for them. They also build out agroforestry bush gardens over the term. It's an 8-week program where we deliver about 4 to 6 a year across the region.
8: What inspired you to create the Dubai Bundjalung Bush Food Youth Program, and what were you hoping it would address in the community?
7: I think given in light of the current political climate and also just what's happened in the last 7 to 8 years across the global landscape, I think everyone can understand that food security is one of the most important things that we can be teaching our young people. With the rise of AI, we're finding that more young people are actually looking for more analog and tangible occupations that they can train themselves in. And so creating a program where we could give our Indigenous teenagers the opportunity to reclaim not only their culture, but their ancestral plants as part of their women's business, to be able to re-enliven them, to support country, to support community, but also to move into a health and wellness mindset that doesn't just center humans, but centers our entire kinship system.
8: And how come you chose to focus the group specifically on Indigenous girls between 13 and 17?
7: We find across the board that Year 9 seems to be the biggest dropout rate. And unfortunately, the Western high school system is failing us and our children. At this current stage in Australia, the bush food industry is dominated by non-Indigenous people. I think it's 99% of the industry is run by non-Indigenous people. So we're in a massive reclamation to take back not only our Indigenous foods, but our knowledge systems and give them to our young people so that they can rise up and be the people that are leading in this bush food industry, whether it be permaculture, whether it be creating cosmetics with bush food, whether it be cooking, culinary skills, or just tending to the land, or even just plant identification, running tours and teaching non-Indigenous people about our country.
8: What are the kinds of pathways or opportunities that you hope this program opens for the girls involved?
7: We at the Returning are setting up an Indigenous nursery here on the coast. So one of the job opportunities could be for those girls to go into training opportunities with us, employment opportunities on the nursery. It can then extend to land care, so regeneration teams heading out into country and replanting diverse native bushlands. It could be moving forward into running their own tours or programs around bush food, or joining other epic organizations in the area, such as Country as Teacher, Namabu Wonder Farm, Jugan Alliance, or the Returning Indigenous Corporation, just to name a few.
8: And from the girls who have already gone through the program, what are some of the success stories or changes that you've seen in them?
7: I think interestingly, what we've found is an increase in confidence, which I think often happens with young Aboriginal people inside of the Western schooling system, is when you give them the ability to have cultural activities outside of that, they really build their confidence and their knowing and who they are, their sense of belonging, and validate them in their culture and know that it's something to be really proud of. We've also seen young girls step into leadership. So because they're given the ability to be in smaller groups out on country, learning their culture, they're stepping into more Indigenous leadership roles within their schools or coming forward with other project ideas. It is an opportunity for these young girls to critically think about things because we're stepping away from the screen and into tangible reality where they're working with their hands. They're able to walk on the lands of their ancestors and remember what their purpose is here as human beings, to be custodians of our plants and our more than human kin while also taking care of the wider community.
8: Was it challenging at first to get the girls to open up and engage with the program, or were they fairly open to it from the beginning?
7: We have a pretty good attendance in the program. I think why it has a flow-on effect to school is because it's strengthening the relationships with each other in those spaces, because there's also a variety of different age groups. It's very Indigenous to work in intergenerational spaces. It's very kind of colonial Western to separate age groups and make them learn together. And so I think this fosters a greater sense of community. And when young girls have a community or they have more relations at school, it probably makes them want to attend more.
0: CEO of Returning Indigenous Corporation, Ella Bancroft, there speaking with BFM's Emma Setterfield-Smith. And unfortunately, that's the end of today's show. Thanks so much for listening wherever you are in Australia. The Wire is a co-production between community radio station SYN in Melbourne, 2SER in Sydney, Radio Adelaide, 4ZZZ and Radio 4EB in Brisbane. 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We pay our respects to elders past, present and emerging. I'm Mamina Shukur, coming to you from SYN in Melbourne, Victoria. Thanks so much for your company, and we'll see you next time on The Wire.
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13: Good morning, I'm Shannon Kirkwood. A group of Australians will be the last to be taken from a stricken hantavirus cruise ship in the Canary Islands. The repatriation operation is due to conclude this evening. More than 90 of the nearly 150 people are already on board flights and returning to their home countries. Three people have died in the hantavirus outbreak on the Dutch vessel, including two who were confirmed to have had the virus. Other passengers have also fallen ill. The group of Australians and a New Zealander are due to arrive in Perth tomorrow. World Health Organization's Dr. Diana Rojas Alvarez says it's been a complex operation.
14: So everything started with the port health authorities going to the ship and assessing the health of all the passengers and the crew. And then they start the disembarkly by each country.
13: The federal government is being urged to fund up to 60,000 additional support home packages to rein in a growing aged care waitlist. Catholic Health Australia says it's made the request in its pre-budget submission. It says without those additional packages in tomorrow's federal budget, 200,000 older Australians could be waiting for care by June next year. More on tomorrow's budget, and the Prime Minister says Australians will be provided with a reason for his backflip on negative gearing and capital gains tax. Labor is expected to break a number of election promises in announcing tax reform. Anthony Albanese has told the ABC his government will be doing what it can to address intergenerational inequity.
15: Government is about making the right decisions for the right reasons for the times that you are in. And that is what we're driven by the best outcome for the nation. And if we do change our position on any policy, we will explain why it is that is occurring.
13: US President Donald Trump has rejected Iran's response to a US deal to end the war, labelling it totally unacceptable. It's understood Tehran's proposal called for an immediate end to the war on all fronts, a halt to a US naval blockade and guarantees of no further attacks on Iran. Singer Deborah Conway is one of nine witnesses scheduled to give evidence at the Royal Commission on Anti-Semitism and Social Cohesion today. The group is appearing on day six of the opening block of hearings. Meantime, a Sydney woman is due to face court after allegedly making anti-Semitic comments during a junior netball game on Saturday. Police charged the woman yesterday with using offensive language in a public place. A regional Victorian community is meeting tonight as it fights back against a proposed renewable energy zone. The Dukey and broader Goulburn Valley region is described as prime agricultural land and some of the most productive cropping in the country. Community members against VicGrid's proposed RES say renewable energy has no place on prime agricultural land. Farmer Monica Sutherland has told National Radio News she feels VicGrid is not taking the concerns of residents seriously.
16: Our community asked questions about food security and they said that was of no importance. The farmers in Victoria and Australia are feeding Australia, and yet that doesn't factor into it at all.
13: To sport, the Panthers have secured their 9th win from 10 games and remain at the top of the NRL ladder after defeating the Raiders in Canberra yesterday, 30 points to 18, while the Storm claimed a 44-16 win over the West Tigers, just their third win of the season. And Lucas Herbert has claimed his maiden LIV Golf League title in Virginia. The Australian won by 4 shots to claim the $5.54 million winner's check and a ticket to next month's US Open in New York.
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6: 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I'm 34 and I'm from Bankstown. 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
2: Good morning, I'm Shannon Kirkwood. A warning, this story contains the name of an Indigenous person who has died. Details of a wide-reaching review of the Northern Territory